89 74 54 02 0 4 89 74 54 02 0 4 89 74 54. Dr. Sharp, every day be your year, Juma. Connotation, no, may say 2026 in Suno, a year, 200 Ghana cities, Uba Buaho, for Yadiano, Mebachoba, near Muadura, Ucheskano, Uba, Naye Tiawa, some should be a near Chironi, a Begia, Tieni. 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Ghana for Mansam Dawson, in the Tioni note, put a note to me back your team. Ofa, your friend say, near Yadiana connotation upon a 200 citizen. 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
2: Freedom, the Lord has done it. Freedom, the Lord has done it. Freedom, the Lord has done it. FTPP, Eradia Yewie. Me Pacho is to say, I believe by the grace of God, you are doing well, and so as the family. By the mercies of God, we are also doing fantastic. Yami Adom, yes, we are here, Ewaha. Yeni Freedom, so far. Yeni Freedom, Amebusye Yena. We are all doing fantastic by the mercies of God. My moment of laughter. Jumedina yeno August and September. Asani Edruso. And you jumedia yeno Augusta. Yabayen was September. Christo Yadomwa 22nd to 25th of September. Yeshasye Ebenada Ukwada Yawada any ifiada all night. Yameya Domwa Eye Bosumiya Yeremye 22nd to 25th. Na yesani eshe asibim. Eye my moment of laughter. Me Siriam Reno any. Many of us, since we started January to this time, you have been going through a lot of stuff. Wakoniema be brebemo. If you tell me a minim say ubusa won say it me crano mempaya mi boini asoria me kui nyami wutiem puni nyami utiye me kadibia say if there is a man to pray, there is a God to answer. Nyame, sometime me kadibia say unim ni ya wa wea between se uni wo. Yesu se unim nyamiya unim wo. Said the nan the book of John Kaino say, I know my sheep and my sheep also knows me. Nyakupon ye adomwa aye on the 22nd of September, at the Baba Pim 25th of November, September, sorry. Aye sa 4 days we ye de baba ye my moment of laughter from Tuesday to Friday. Tuesday no aye numre. Ye be ne numre. Na Wednesday so ye ne numre. Na Thursday so ya ye no anopa. Na Friday ya ye no all night. Me pacho Tuesday no. Ebe ye 22nd, and the first day of the program, and Oba, O anointing oil aya fabra, Isaiah 10:27. Also because of the anointing, the yoke shall be broken. 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So yes, here could you me operation. 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Bye-bye.
3: All roads lead to La Paz race course, the Rasta Park. It's your moment of laughter. Your season of weeping is over.
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5: The Lord has done.
6: Weakness in prayer has made kings become beggars, and beggars are riding on horses. 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Therefore, be earnest and disciplined in prayer. 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
7: Everything in you that attract evil people,
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8: Amen.
6: Don't forget that the fervent prayer of a righteous man availeth much. Therefore, be part of this program. For any information, call 0244-115-618.
4: Freedom!
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Let me answer this in an idea. I have seen so many in so share and then so the dead there. I mean, can be in so many in so share and then so the dead there. Over there, what you say? I mean, you know, you drew me in the Diana and your mommy answer in so many in so share in so the dead there. Whenever it is Saturday, it is usually, I mean, like three days, you know, three things, talking about hot water, cold water, and also warm water. And this is how it is. The cold water, no? Yana eya die. 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And I hear hot on so, and I be beside you to say, I do jai, Jaja and my ashe, and a many a break, and this will bring suja. That's what we said, dear Tonani. You are not a bitch, him say, dear, dear Tonani, you know, will be the man one, Mr. Mumwame, and now Kono Musa will be to meet him, was Ubi so be moo. Nessa, we are then idea in the Tonia, who hears it will be a besoom. On why hot and at say yeah na mem ne dey so so bia wan ko bebia so do de nanam ho bi kura de ne die wo fufu di si ne makakra wo de na ye won mo no de de de ba me bom pa ye ma wate benim se na no the book of Ecclesiastes chapter 3 verse number 1 or see for there is time

0: 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Was it a time to be born and a time to die? 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A time to plant and a time to plug what is planted. 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It will say we need to do time yourself for you can break down for no reason. Meaning so won't be there. You do time be able say obe sorry na access of ora who be. Me won yum bi ayana ele yemen yentimintiminto. Yes, I know it's a particular song na na me person met. 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Na abrewase, must say uraho. We are not say ubrase no. We say and a time to build up. We are not say a time for no. Say a time to weep and a time to laugh. Ita braba ya bono zovu. 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A time to weep and a time to laugh. Mama ti, ye was sidi emre. Any woo sumre. It was as of a comfort, but once you sukra. 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Ye jai him. Nache se, you soon a one emre. And I said ye, it didn't as of a utimu call a yase, seven prayer, se funnily than pemua. 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So this is it. Of who do you want to?
1: Hello, Daddy. 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My phone line. 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So we are sorry, Nancy. We are open. So we bread. 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I mean, I can't come exam. So Daddy, I come attend this match exam. So Papa, say I mean, first of all, listen me. 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I mean, pass. I want
0: Me bo first one are rebel ho. 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
1: Hello daddy. 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
0: So for you, meaning maybe a month only. 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
0: Wa passive, oh dear, Muntini, Muntini.
1: Daddy, freedom, young coupon, are you? 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I'm sure I'm my past month was 31. As we passed with 55. The past month was 31. Yes, that my rugby. 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
0: Opasua baga na bidi ya dance ya. 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What did Tinny Yang? Sir Odi Yang Ecosia. What can you intend to be this way?
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0: 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No what tenet tenem wo nsano. 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Ye do John mabu bubu. 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Now, Kwa, Allah Katapasaya, Elekete Lakapataya. We be sure when you be who say, oh, Yamini Medini, it do tembia. I ask so ding. 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I catch on say, Eddin, and so a be ye. And easy, and so a be ye. I Kasansa Nature. 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Yamin Mammy Crunchy in Tawakomaso. You won't show dang. I will acquaint your singing name. Fajidi Kasiaka Ami Miasan and your way. Yamin Shrawa. Yamia Domoa, a Benada, a day enemy. And a year program Kasian a day enemy. My moment of laughter. Yaboya Hopa. 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Pacho, a brother Yumbre will Obayafa or your bra, get the bebompae, Isaiah 10:27. Or say, now would you move for me? Was saying was learning tea, couldn't win be papai. Isaiah 10:27 was because of the anointing oil, every use shall be destroyed. Wukuadano, addiction so yafa, usubra water, for water signify life. And a patcho ya wadano pano, ayafa apple, pe apple binefa bra, jadebe bombai. And if yada all night and also, ayafa communion wai bra, na ubi hune radia basa, and in ya main century. 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Saturday dia eye boja ye ti bua ho na ye bebo mpai obi adanya ne no wo Facebook on so a share link no yes wo Facebook a edini ye original FTPP share link ne ye bu promo no but on so fa share link no ye wie ya pe le jade mu tututu TV ni radio so and ye bebo mpai pa I am a member of the dentition, so you're a bombire. Okay, Shellink and Shellink, no. Yes, Shellink and Mammy, share Mammy. Share Mammy, if you would demo life for Facebook, would you share Mammy? It didn't know a year, the Lord has done it. But original FTPP with Facebook. Original FTPP, Uko Facebook, and so if I say YouTuber, a year, the Lord has done it. YouTube, the Lord has done it. What do you about the Lord has done it to YouTube? Facebook will submit me about Bernardo Swansa. But me didn't know Bernardo Swansa. I'm in fact I to be on account. And you're the Reverend Pastor, Reverend Prophet, Apostle Debbie. What do you know Bernardo Swansa? ubenya no so Facebook and na TikTok so ya ba hobi ya dia dia mpa bo na baaye TikTok so bo FTPP prayers na wo TikTok aya share mami why me so FTPP prayers on TikTok FTPP prayers on TikTok na mi shira afi yanko Instagram Instagram also audible original FTPP afi share link na share link no afi so for batch promo ne mami ne fan share pa bonase.

0: the elect, even the converts, gather together to pray. 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
4: Freedom, the Lord has done it. Freedom, the Lord has done it. Freedom, the Lord has done it. FTPP, Eradia Yewie. Me Pacho, to say, I believe by the grace of God, you are doing well, and so as the family. By the mercies of God, we are also doing fantastic. Nyami Adom, Yesu Yehoye Ewaha, Yeni Freedom Asofo, Yeni Freedom Amebushye Yina, we are all doing fantastic by the mercies of God. Nyami Adomwa, My Moment of Laughter. Jumedina yeno August and September. Asani Edoso. And Jumedia yeno Augusta. Yabayeno September. Christo Yadomwa, 22nd to 25th of September. Yeshasye Ebenada, Ukwada, Yawada, and Ifiada all night. Yame Yadomwa, Bosumiya Yeremye, 22nd to 25th. Na Yesani Eshe Asibim. Aye, My Moment of Laughter. Me Siriam Reno and many of us, since we started January to this time, you have been going through a lot of stuff. Wakoniema bebre bebu. If you tell me minim say ubusa wose, iti mekrano, mempaya mi boy ni asoria miku, nyami wuti mpuni, nyami wuti mekadibia say, if there is a man to pray, there is a God to answer. Nyame, sometime mekadibia say unim ni ya wanwi abeki se wuni wo. Yesu se unim nyamiya unim wo. Said anan the book of John Kaino say, I know my sheep and my sheep also knows me. Nyakupon ye adomwa, aye on the 22nd of September, ede babe pim 25th of November, September, sorry. Aye sa, 4 days way, ye de babe ye My Moment of Laughter from Tuesday to Friday. Tuesday no, aye nyumre, ye be ne nyumre. Na Wednesday so ye ne nyumre. Na Thursday so, ye ye no anopa. Na Friday, ya ye no all night. Me pacho Tuesday no, ebe ye 22nd, ene ye first day of the program. And oh ba, oh anointing oil aya fabra, Isaiah 10:27. Or see, because of the anointing, the yoke shall be broken. 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Was a reverend me num me communion wine or see who can see you soon 7 days. 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
2: All roads lead to La Paz race course, the Rasta Park. It's your moment of laughter. Your season of weeping is over.
4: Yes, Yami Adume Beshasi, Ebena Deda Yenemiya, and Timistro, Bobia Mania, Nayina Yemla, Yemla La Paz race course park in the soul. Now what you dear, La Paz race course park. When some cry away. This week you many better part because when you say a jay ye be trapped to a mumuno and yasim kuma to brebi maintenance you cry be free me free bolly ban offensive bolly ban boy will be so say papa ye free elibo and never me boo say yes quite well one of so wow me mammy was so daddy and she free touching mine she has a quite wapa was of a breeze so do any more. No, also, how long?
5: Well, 9 hours.
4: 9 hours. Let's say this is fine. Now, what thing can I hear? And then I'm done. So, my honey, Madina, near Shamaya, Kaswaha, Amasamai. No, maybe. Let's say Utian Kasan, and ye. Brebi. I need you some clue woman say, I ain't in such a way. Obey me, Tuesday, Wednesday, Biyama, free bus. Upon Yanuafro, Madina, Ubinya Frika, Ashama, Frika, Kaswa, Ubinya Frika, Amasama, Ubinya Frika, Pukyasi, Amasama, Ubinya Frika, Ablikuma, Ubinya Frika, Ena Nungwa Tishi, Ubinya Frika, Na Circle, Kwa Ena Kaneshi, Ebi Okana Mirifi. 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
2: Fire, fire, fire, fire, fire, fire, fire, fire, fire, fire, fire, fire, fire, fire, fire, fire, fire, fire, fire, fire, fire, fire, fire, fire, fire, fire, fire, fire, fire, fire, fire, fire, fire, 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fire, fire, fire, fire, fire, fire, fire, fire, fire, fire, fire, fire, fire, fire, fire, fire, fire, fire, fire, fire, fire, fire, fire, fire, fire, fire, fire Yeah.

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Nyakopon ye adomoa aye on the 22nd of September at the Baba Pim 25th of November September, sorry. Yes, sir, 4 days away. Yeah, the Baba yeah, my moment of laughter from Tuesday to Friday. Tuesday no a yumre, yeah be na yumre. Na Wednesday so yeah yumre. Na Thursday so ya yeah, no anopa. Na Friday ya yeah, no all night. Me pacho Tuesday no ebe ye 22nd and the first day of the program. And oh ba oh anointing oil aya fabra. Isaiah 10:27. 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
1: Yaduma Banada enemy anja dem. 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David say, now the on for me ti. 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By 6:30 ni ashase ya brantem na wanya baby yet mi atene timi abompae me say me catch will be enra me say o wadwane bi adi because from a banana dear freedom baby ya ye fasting e ye wo say nyame kasa wo it is our moment of laughter timi marimfi. 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That is affecting my life so much. As a money be a cat to my bravo soir.
2: As a money be a cat to my bravo soir.
1: Hey, yeah, to my power, my bravo soir.
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1: Catch fire!
2: Catch fire!
1: Fire! 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My body is so. Not a year to my. 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
1: The word domain, no man, you're born at Danny. There was a word domain, so won't check. Ube Wuka, there were domains, so won't ye ye da. Ube Braco Pinsu, San Nomen, you're born at Danny. Mr. San Nomen, you're born at Danny. Whoever that has lifted the curse on you,
2: Jesus,
1: we reverse it back to them by fire.
2: Amen.
1: We reverse it back to them by fire.
2: Amen.
1: By the anointing of God, let the Lord favor you.
2: Amen.
1: You see, onyame oni wundini ye wate.
2: Amen.
1: Onse wa tamfu nyuma.
2: Amen.
1: No mani si wakra ye.
2: Amen.
1: Jesus Christ demo.
2: Amen.
1: Afi yam kwa dey declare. Say, I fire back every arrows of sickness.
2: I fire back every arrows of sickness.
1: Yariebia ya tode bremi benard.
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1: 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Se se pa sa die. 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Declare, I fire back every arrows of sickness.
2: I fire back every arrows of sickness.
1: Arrows of cancer.
2: Arrows of cancer.
1: Arrows of diabetes.
2: Arrows of diabetes.
1: Arrows of kidney failure.
2: Arrows of kidney failure.
1: Arrows of liver problem.
2: Arrows of liver problems.
1: I fire back.
2: I fire back.
1: My friend. In the name of Jesus Christ.
2: In the name of Jesus Christ.
1: Every terrible sickness.
2: Every terrible sickness.
1: That the enemy has prepared for me.
2: That the enemy has prepared for me.
1: Siemuka scatter by fire 3 times.
2: Scatter by fire. Scatter by fire. Scatter by fire.
1: So for me say, ye wo sike bu onu mo ye kase fa ba fo de ni adi tu. 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
3: Ya ba no kra ne se doctor no won ntwere duro bi ama wo. 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
1: Ade a e how. 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He mosaka se wadi me dawase. Because madam, nyani pe nyani nyani se di nyano. 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So for the copana mame penini, the fua shet said you were in bed 20 years. Ben man in the fua shen wadao. 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Yes in Nigeria ho baby as I say so for. And almost say 1 city back home. Dialysis na omodi shaking ni fono. Almost ya say. Na echo 42 was off nabe shem men mane ma womu ye funu pa si se. Just say oh show when you be catch us in the bro handed you. Who show many more? Who here? Prophets or Becatcher say, we move dear. You don't need any prophet to tell you that we move dear. Because who should nipano to one on a just say, in crunch, be any moon. Ebianco, ya will be my boy and pipe, who said, yeah. to be a mekashi ya midian mwenye mse yeshe freedom yase sisi yesi ni mene masofu ube unsi yebo repeat anibia mekwa buruchiri kuyye program waba 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
2: from the head to the source of my feet
1: I dedicate it for Christ.
2: I dedicate it for Christ.
1: And I fire back.
2: And I fire back.
1: Every arrows of cancer.
2: Every arrows of cancer.
1: Arrows of kidney infection.
2: Arrows of kidney infection.
1: Arrows of typhoid.
2: Arrows of typhoid.
1: Arrows of stroke.
2: Arrows of stroke.
1: Every deadly sickness.
2: Every deadly sickness.
1: Fired at me.
2: Fired at me.
1: My children.
2: My children.
1: My wife.
2: My wife.
1: My husband.
2: My husband.
1: My brothers.
2: My brothers.
1: My sisters,
2: my sisters,
1: by the fire,
2: by the fire
1: of the Holy Ghost,
2: of the Holy Ghost,
1: scatter,
2: scatter,
1: Tonight, I want all of us to do something that is very spiritual. Take any amount of seed you could found. Like I said, nibi, fia aye 50 pesos crowd ye fire. Maybe so be a fatu utriso. Maybe a boy utriso for the ama ya pomoding. Last week, Abrahu CBC, Mame Reho say, Abranti be a friend or say, say kumi. So for young boy, those days and here was Santa Maria. Ana ehona na yaya sorry, no baho betunyum pa. Nyomnedi ay. Na me daho na mi hunse trendu social media CSA. Me kidney ni liver. Me kana solimpo. Me bompe na mi hunse akura noko. Unse me kai. Me nimsembe kaya. I was sure that he was gone. Last week, yes, we were free. Oh, now, so for many, the sister, the brother, because I, what he was say, yadia now, yadia, yes, in the liver, and in the kidney, so for every 2 days, be, almost spending 15,000, 150 million. That was hospital, be, me, refi. Nyaho. Nyaho clinic. So for 2 days, 150 million. Now, what papa is up in previous, I despite him, pa. And yadi we dance on every 2 days. We are so physical. And die man cry and she. So sa 150 million. We can see be a conco program bimpo. And I can manage. You can so for nuclear bono. And yet, we die. You be cry. You be diagro. And so my muske be a do. Me si do be nye biya. I best shock you say. What is half for you be 2 3 so. It be track kidney problem. Diabetes, neck cancer. It be ye.
2: Amen.
1: 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Kasa on konkono. From the head to the soles of my feet.
2: From the head to the soles of my feet.
1: Every arrows of sickness.
2: Every arrows of sickness.
1: Liver problem.
2: Liver problem.
1: Kidney infection.
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1: 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Ebisi woni so ase ko yo preach bi wona say nice man wa inifreni. Nice lady no inifreni. Kase every deadly sickness.
2: Every deadly sickness.
1: Every demonic sickness.
2: Every demonic sickness.
1: That shall be a sign against me.
2: That shall be a sign against me.
1: I curse it. For my life.
2: For my life.
1: For my children.
2: For my children.
1: For my wife.
2: For my wife.
1: For my family.
2: For my family.
1: And my entire generation.
2: And my entire generation.
1: In Jesus' name.
2: In Jesus' name.
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2: 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I am healed. I am healed. I am healed.
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1: 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Beba chama me fa second number we soon can home. And also so a 0244 0244 na wabo 115 618 Me bobiem 0244 115 Na wabo 618 0244 115 Na wabo 618 And also dear bani medine beba benado swansa Mami modi piato kra 0244 Patch wabo 115 yeah. 618 Bernardo Swanson Woodin, so in the beba. Maybe I'm patch Woodin, your Vodafone cash. 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And also your 0506. Aha, noble 35. 8292. 0506. 3 5 8 2 9 2 Mi bobiem 0506 Na wabo 35 82 92 0506 Nawabo 35 82 92 Yami Shra and also dear Bania Bernard Usuan Sanebeba. Mede wusi nyame ya doma nopa yebeshiye muwa La Paz Race Course Park in eso. 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

0: apostles, the people of God, the elect, even the converts gather together to pray. 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
3: Freedom, the Lord has done it. Freedom, the Lord has done it. Freedom, the Lord has done it. FTPP, Eradia Yewie. Me patcho to say, I believe by the grace of God, you are doing well, and so as the family. By the mercies of God, we are also doing fantastic. Yami adom, yensu yehun ye ewaha. Yeni freedom asofo. Yeni freedom, amebusye yina. We are all doing fantastic by the mercies of God. Yami adom wa. My moment of laughter. Jumedina yeno August, any September. Asani Edroso. Jumedia yeno Augusta, yebeyeno September. Christo ya domwa, 22nd to 25th of September. Yeshasye ebenada, ukwada, yawada, any ifiada all night. Yame ya domwa, bosumi ya yeremye, 22nd to 25th. Na yesani eshe asibim. My moment of laughter. Me, Siriam Reno, enemy. Many of us, since we started January to this time, you have been going through a lot of stuff. 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Nyakopon ye adomwa, aye on the 22nd of September, ede babe pim 25th of November, September, sorry. Aye sa, 4 days way, ye de babe ye my moment of laughter from Tuesday to Friday. Tuesday, no, aye nyumre, ye be ne nyumre, na Wednesday, so ye ne nyumre, na Thursday, so ye ye no anopa. Na Friday, yaya no all night. Me pacho Tuesday no, ebe ye 22nd, and the first day of the program. And oh ba, oh anointing oil ya fabra, Isaiah 10:27. Or see, because of the anointing, the yoke shall be broken. Yame ya domwa, and oh ye Tuesday, and ye 22nd, no, and you re. And na ye Wednesday no, and also so ye 23rd, and also oh ba me pacho, ayafa isu bra. 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
2: All roads lead to La Paz race course, the Rasta Park. 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
0: My Moment of Laughter.
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4: Freedom, the Lord has done it. Freedom, the Lord has done it. Freedom, the Lord has done it. FTPP, Eradia Yewie. Me Pacho, to say, I believe by the grace of God, you are doing well, and so as the family. By the mercies of God, we are also doing fantastic. Yami Adom, yes, we are here, Ewaha. Yeni freedom, aso for. Yeni freedom, Amebusye Yena. We are all doing fantastic by the mercies of God. Yami Adom, my moment of laughter. Jumedina Yeno, August, and September. Asani Edruso. Jumedia Yeno, August, Yabayeno, September. Christo Yadom, 22nd to 25th of September. Yeshasia, Ebenada, Ukwada, Yawada, and Ifiada all night. Yamea Domwa, Bosumia Yeremie, 22nd to 25th. Na Yesani Eshe Asibim. My moment of laughter. Me Siriam Reno Eninye. Many of us, since we started January to this time, you have been going through a lot of stuff. 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Se de nanu de book of John Kai no say, I know my sheep and my sheep also knows me. Nyakopon ye adomwa, eye on the 22nd of September, ede babe pim 25th of November, September, sorry. Eye sa, 4 days we, ye de babe ye my moment of laughter from Tuesday to Friday. Tuesday no, eye nyumre, ye be ne nyumre. Na Wednesday so ye ne nyumre. Na Thursday so, ye ye no anopa. Na Friday, ya ye no all night. Me pacho Tuesday no, ebe ye 22nd, ene ye first day of the program. Eno oba, o anointing oil aya fabra, Isaiah 10:27. 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God bless you and God bless you yen twan pa bonoso. Bye-bye.
5: All roads lead to La Paz race course, the Rasta Park. It's your moment of laughter. Your season of weeping is over.
6: Freedom! The Lord has passed.
7: Weakness in prayer has made kings become beggars, and beggars are riding on horses. According to scripture, 1 Peter chapter 4 verse 7 says, the end of the world is coming soon. Therefore, be earnest and disciplined in prayer. For this reason, Freedom Time Praying Partner, FTPP, is inviting all to join this power-packed prayer program every Sunday, Monday, Tuesday, and Wednesday midnight, 12 p.m. on this power-packed program is being led by Reverend Bernard Owusu Ansah.
8: Everything in you that attract evil people,
9: Jesus.
8: By the blood of Jesus Christ of Nazareth, we kill it by fire.
9: Amen.
8: Amen.
7: Don't forget that the fervent prayer of a righteous man availeth much. Therefore, be part of this program. For any information, call 0244-115-618. Freedom.
6: The Lord has done it.
7: FTPP. Weakness in prayer has made kings become beggars, and beggars are riding on horses. According to scripture, 1 Peter chapter 4 verse 7 says, the end of the world is coming soon. Therefore, be earnest and disciplined in prayer. For this reason, Freedom Time Praying Partner, FTPP, is inviting all to join this power-packed prayer program every Sunday, Monday, Tuesday, and Wednesday midnight, 12 p.m. on this power-packed program is being led by Reverend Bernard Owusu Ansah.
8: Everything in you that attract evil people,
9: Jesus.
8: By the blood of Jesus Christ of Nazareth, we kill it by fire.
9: Amen.
7: Don't forget that the fervent prayer of a righteous man availeth much. Therefore, be part of this program. For any information, call 0244-115-618. Freedom.
6: The Lord has done it.
7: FTPP. Freedom.
6: The Lord has done it.
7: Weakness in prayer has made kings become beggars, and beggars are riding on horses. According to scripture, 1 Peter chapter 4 verse 7 says, the end of the world is coming soon. Therefore, be earnest and disciplined in prayer. For this reason, Freedom Time Praying Partner, FTPP, is inviting all to join this power-packed prayer program every Sunday, Monday, Tuesday, and Wednesday midnight, 12 p.m. on this power-packed program is being led by
10: by Reverend Bernard Owusu Ansah.
8: Everything in you that attract evil people,
11: Jesus,
8: by the blood of Jesus Christ of Nazareth, we kill it by fire.
11: Amen.
10: Don't forget that the fervent prayer of a righteous man availeth much. Therefore, be part of this program. For any information, call 0244-115-618. Freedom!
6: The Lord has

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0: Se yen shie nyamia.
1: Oh God.
0: Oh good God. Andi Christy akwaba.
2: Yeah, right, yeah.
0: I want to say.
2: Mpachoye.
0: Kwa kumasine te say.
2: Nyamia dum. Kuyi pa.
0: Kibia ipo koi de radias. Yasemena wakachire. Enyumono te say koi.
2: Yesu adum.
0: Mpachoye nyamia.
2: Yesu adum amamfo ene aso. Because na empire bwana say ebenye go pen drive so na nyamia dum. Mhm. Yesu enya kakre go pen drive so nti.
0: De radias.
2: Ti e de radias. Oh, near why? They did kind, they toss on so. Where Jamson made our sepa or quire will buoy the mamma. Says I'm meeting me by
0: a radiant, don't I
2: say? No, me, sorry, chairman. Chairman Rick Yamiche. I saw form penning for a wogan a hanging, a GD phone, you know. May that will be us. A radiant shrub will be a.
0: The radius, a better corner, no, a beer, more to Kakra.
2: But
0: you said, yeah, bomb pie. So for, say, Facebook phone, be a buyer, recognize you, my uncle.
3: But we are live on Facebook and also on YouTube. In the YouTube, no, see a Reverend Ejawusu, the same REV, whatever species, no, Ejani, EJYE, who species, Usu, no, see a OWUSU.
0: So
3: we are live on Facebook and we are also live on YouTube. In the baby, I'll join you, be a, like and our share my now the comments and contributions no so at was amay and the Facebook for no Irene Jima was let God be God. Lucy Tonto was let God be God. I greet you all in the name of Jesus Christ.
0: We respond to you.
3: Irene Jima said greetings to you, Reverend Ejewusu and the team. God richly bless you all. Amen.
0: Amen.
3: Georgina Obing Ansa, I say good morning, Reverend, and your team. Let God be God. Papa, God bless you all. Opoku Williamson, I say let God be God. Papa, may God bless you and your team from Osofokas, Replit, Italy.
0: Osofokas, now to say, I'm in Italy for you now. Okay, okay.
3: Georgina said, thank you, God. Glory be to your name. Isaac and Chroma, to let God be God. Irene Juma Boateng, I say greetings to you all, especially you and you. Yeah. Amen and amen. Let God be God. Patient, I say let God be God. Richard Cranting Dakun, I say let God be God.
0: Amen.
3: Bibri, so hey, I've joined our more watch. Timmy Pacho, bit me no comments about no contributions with prayer requests about both on Facebook and on YouTube. Amen.
1: Amen.
0: There are as well, Tabiano. It was an editing chair. Ebro, if you say, Utia, or Agona Sredro. Oh, my mere free moon, Yamia, the mammy, and they obey obey any year, or Agona Sredro. Their twins are free MPP for. I'm paying for, and I say, could you say, no, I organize, I say, maybe I'll call it. My organizer, or a pseudo constituency. And you say, I want to say, when I'm empire, say, bit my baby, and I'll question me, and also, a braba console, every Munti, anti-dority, also, TA. Oh no, ma, Morgan, and eh, Matilda, and eh, Busafurina, Uzuni Abema pa, na, da formano. Eh, on also say, and this in a pa, oh, Ashama ho. Yami Adma, oh, Ashama, Presby, oh, Lebanon ho. Ebe, ye, no, meminda, ebe, ye, answer. And so I transfer NDC for you now. So my boy, I could say I'm with your MPP for you now, my boy. I don't want to be back as energy as I am a dear NDC for you now, my boy. So I do the announcement MPP for you now, my boy. Okay. Erade da was to me ya de unu mo germany e chief
2: for me
0: na mo jano empata mai na na ji empata woni mu jina ase bo mpaye erade bi waso mai mpaye bo na bebo aye o yesu din mu amen
1: amen
0: fredi kan e bo mpaye sire erade ahoden
1: oh god
0: erade ahoden
1: amen
0: ala no me de e bi to facebook no mistakes. Na e American for mu aye jet fighter bi. Na a champion of the airwave. And I was say a dear him airwave. Just say Mr. Bia Betrofi Bia Bia no Ebisha. And me a comment bi ewo me se meti me hunu na makanya. By a bomb pass around the holding.
3: Yes, Lord.
0: Was it the idea, Chairman Mamunia Dim?
3: Mamunia
0: Dim. I radi and then I hold it to me. Mamunia Dim. And the mature say, believers have to advance in prayer so that we can take territories. We can dominate territories wherever we find ourselves so that we can take over territories.
2: Yes.
0: We will dominate wherever we find ourselves so that we can overtake territories.
3: That's right.
0: So say, a for me, I'm here. That American for more aircraft, I'm here. Was it a champion in the air?
2: Wow.
0: Praise God.
3: Hallelujah.
0: And as I say, I'm a champion.
3: Yes.
0: Praise God.
2: Hallelujah.
0: Now, then you know, I'm going to say, I dare back on, yeah, now, a BT and a fear. And yes, Radia Modi, yes, I said, I won't trade you the most of my
2: amen.
0: That I know a Radinia shall for no, and I'm no catcher almost as will be a bonia and praying the infantino and prince one, I say, and a rat and prince in a moment pray at your son. I would also and to a casano. Peter am say Rad where is or trade you the moment.
2: Yes, sir.
0: Say Radia and trade you the moment. Pa. Oba boss to
2: Papa no cre.
0: Oba boss to
2: I'm Paul. No cre pa.
0: Say Radia and trade you the moment. Ma wa trade the name be a business here no. Say ubeti me am ne pa no ogina ho washa ho so no. And na name be wonu ma e trade na e koso abrabom no. Say Radia and trade you the moment wa. Awia be dan wochi akobosum so.
3: Yeah.
2: No credit.
0: Say, I thought that Nebia, Arabia, Boache. I thought that Nebia, Wawariache, and Fee Bebri, Ninin, Saint Mai, Ninkuma, Fone, and so for ye, Jeba, ye, Jenana, ye, Jesse. Obakano Bia, well, come every credit book of fat, or Babu from any near Bema said, or even another Babu, and then I'm my
2: own. Oh, God.
0: And I thought that Bema said, Mikako Puva, but you said, I didn't inflame it. And I guess in so much as all kinds of approval. And I will bear my soul low spam count crown round. Won't bend your marshal. The man I had a turn of some cock of Puva, the man will be Puva,
3: yes.
0: And I had the idea of Matipa, say, Yariba Bow, say, why show who dear? I'm your man after Bosomoso. Uber for baby.
2: Correct.
0: A radin trade dim my
2: radin
0: trade dim my radin wanting.
2: I don't my
0: papa was the idea of mum who get things. A radin and I want you to be
3: one.
0: The most thing I go on. I like this prayer. Yes, the present by both we know. The present by what a mum who get things.
3: Yes, Lord.
0: The radia one day.
3: A radia one day.
2: A radia one day. A radia one day. A radia one day. A radia one day. A radia one day. A radia one day. A I rather say I didn't. I rather say I didn't. I rather say I didn't. I rather say I didn't. I rather say I didn't. I rather say I didn't. I rather say I didn't. I rather say I didn't. I rather say I didn't. I rather say I didn't. I rather say I didn't. I rather say I didn't. I rather say I didn't. I rather say I didn't. I rather say I didn't. I rather say I didn't. I rather say I didn't. I rather say I didn't. I rather say I didn't. I rather say I didn't. I rather say I didn't. I rather say I didn't. I rather say I didn't. I rather say I didn't. I rather say I didn't. I rather say I didn't. I rather say I didn't. I rather say I didn't. I rather say I didn't. I rather say I didn't. I rather say I didn't. I rather say I didn't. I rather say I didn't. I rather say I didn't. I rather say I didn't. I rather say I didn't. I rather say I didn't. I rather say I didn't. I rather say I didn't. I rather say I didn't. I rather say I didn't. I rather say I didn't. I rather say I did

0: Councillor.
1: Yeah,
0: that's
1: yeah.
0: it.
1: You want
0: Councillor,
1: you know me here. Hey. So who is your mentor? How do you connect to your mentor? Say me quick, if you uncle and send him a message. Councillor. If you uncle and send him a message to check up on me. I'm going to go to the house. Enkurebia, you're frustrated, you. Enkurebia, you're frustrated. Can you give them assurance? Mumpenyifu amo frustrating kwadai. Kwada. A peaceful word. As a civil yeja, and in that, we bet me a kwadan any daswa. When a kwadana jinaye kesrene. TikTok for music will be a trainer. Come on. Arise. Let us have the sixth term, counselor. And I want it.
0: Let's see.
1: And could any be so? And could any be the area war? But you are a vessel. We are told to obey to me and my woman, hope and assurance. A be ye. A jumana beba. A kuru beba. A wadia beba. A mana beba. Oh, tobo. Ube sitano. Oh, tobo. Oh, but as I say, ye near. Yeah, can deform yama hope to the hopeless. Counselor, na.
0: Sabe pepe.
1: Atu aso na.
0: Ebusia, e wase ya numu asemu ye enkranche ensem. 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
1: 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First Samuel chapter 3 the verse number 9. Yeah. First Samuel chapter 3 the verse number 9. Counselor Mary.
0: Daddy that's
1: Mary.
0: Yes.
1: Mary. Ti baby I will be on 1 minute. Sre rade se rade chireme. 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
1: 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Na, Nib was a be round trip, who call that Wobano, a boy, ye junior, the kid to a bomb of father, do not know, as I see a come once I've said there be, where they ye chamna no day. 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So ye can't if you say Jumana and ye kaketwa would you also go to say cry baba ye wa juma to say and ye kaketwa. 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
2: logistically no se bebia akotwanya twadia no craft bebia odi befan so ni bono so akosro based on the challenges we are having on the global stage if we ho ubeba down to what competition is offering local fares in terms of flights and international fares, you know, what are the competition area monopoly be I will be enjoy that it is highly competitive monopoly be over to me I will say nipa no over to me a money price so in any form.
1: Henti, yera nan wiye no, eno wase, etuwa na abayin, edia totuwa mwamu, edisa jumayin, ewe msenya huduwa, ya ebuwa ya kwenye abadie wama yimu no, wansha na wamu enye sakaye, ewa tuwa no.
2: But that notwithstanding, no, yes, the ushe tax issues na ewa yen, aviation FS, no, so, I think, sir, it is something we all need to look at. Passenger taxes, it's around $100. Uba airport development fees are on Muchaji. It's also $50 for international flights in Yemen. But he saw a hole at 7.5%. And many other taxes, airport security and flight security and all that, you know, are factored in the various taxes.
1: Enti opinion tene ken eye Michael ni ya boy anan or ye tax expert ye nyina so na no pa no sia kase bono ye mfa de nyina NC Gold Super XP Franco Street Shopping Eco Bank thanks to you computer clinic and a DBS roof nyuma koi ene bochi dom edin ameje so ene abena pokuwa renie mene
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0: Hello, my name is Wakadri, and I'm a man of many voices. Some people fall for Pamela.
1: Good afternoon, this is Pamela. We're revalidating some mobile app accounts. Kindly confirm your details.
0: For my other victims who think I'm calling from.
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0: Wow. That's so much. This is what real man does. If you continue like this, maybe love wouldn't be painful anymore.
1: I never stopped loving you.
0: They teach digital skills and can even earn money from it.
1: Oh.
0: Yes.
1: Interesting.
0: I'm sure you. DebrichUniversity.com. Brooke, I know you've been going through a lot. And I think at this point, you need to give this a try.
1: Yeah, I'll try it.
0: You still have your certificates, but you don't have any job. I think this is the best job opportunity for you.
1: Yeah. Thank you
0: try
1: very much.
0: It. Don't forget to try it, okay? Yes.
1: What's the name again?
0: DebrichUniversity.com. Don't forget.
1: Okay.

0: tell me, what's that to come thing?
1: Why?
0: You people were there talking and I was just here, like, I don't matter.
1: Well, I didn't even know you were here. Elizabeth showed it to me. She knows I'm struggling and she just wants to help. I believe when I start, things will change for us. But you, why does it feel like you hate your own friend? It's like you envy her. Why?
0: What else do you want me to say again? I'm tired of all this, Walker.
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3: She shall watch him, she said, oh, malaria woman, and son, one of the dream. 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

Wukai e fi afi 2000 na employ Putinem Barry Sabela Van and yon pani e Fifi e fi kosi Batman Kwade Buba Oprof one in Kenya. I can go on and on and on. Yes, celebrate those sounds and memories of Quens from Kosokura. I am Doma from Y2K Jam. My Asia or the Dome La Palm Royal Beach Hotel e Fieda 2nd October 2026. 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
1: Doom FM. There's this man on the TikTok who has been shorting his shorts a hinfunina and unprintable words. Oye ma, oye chief imam, oye we, oye we, oye everybody. And everybody is quiet in the country. So, obi suaba, osi efe no Ghana jollof. Na ni ma mami no kan wo social media no. He said, hey, where are we going? We saw the president, he saw the president's wife, and the words that she uses. Where are we going? Where are we going as a country? In the home. Where we don't follow the chain, the structure there. What happens? Then Obama shenny in Kuwe ni muna wayeno. Nani Kuwe shenny in Yere ni muna wayeno. It takes away grace. There's no beauty. Na aman fo tiye ye manu wa mu tiye o. Ghana fo ni a ye o Ghana no ye manu ye young people no amu shia. So sometimes I remember when Akufo-Addo was there. There was a time some students were insulting him. Mwa ya mamu say mun ko school free. All because of what the society is doing. The behavior of people, I see, you know, the upbringing of people, no, it's from the genes and also from the environment that you live in. The community we live in, if we don't do things right, there will be no grace. Obia, obia. So you will see a child insulting the mother or the father. You can't do that. You are in the women fellowship and you are not respecting the women fellowship leadership. What money are we? You are in the church and you don't follow who must you are paying for. You know what you are doing? Today church has become the idea. It's not about that. It's about Christ. Why? Because Christ is the head of the body, which is the church.
2: It's not the police to legislate for you and me what we can say or cannot say on air.
3: Mm-hmm.
2: So that is not their rule.
3: Mm-hmm.
2: What they are doing now is the misuse of a law which is clearly outdated, anachronistic, completely antithetical to democratic values, and absurd in the extreme to target individuals who are critical of this government. That is exactly what is happening. And we must call it out for what it is. It is not the police to legislate for you and me what we can say or cannot say on air.
3: Mm-hmm.
2: So that is not their rule.
3: Mm-hmm.
2: What they are doing now is the misuse of a law which is clearly outdated, anachronistic, completely antithetical to democratic values, and absurd in the extreme to target individuals who are critical of this government. That is exactly what is happening.
4: President,
2: and we must call it out for what it is.
4: Has not dismissed one DC. One. Not even suspension. That you go home for 1 week. There's too much galamsey in your district. Just go home for 1 week. As some measure by a leader who is truly appalled to serve as a deterrent to other political actors, people in position who are supposed to protect all of us. So what we are seeing is because of a total failure in leadership. Leadership which is cruel, which is negligent, which is so wicked and doesn't care about the people. The question we are asking is that, why is it that in this Galamsey fight, nobody has been fired? Nobody. President Akufo-Addo has not dismissed one DC. One. Not even suspension, that you go home for 1 week. There's too much Galamsey in your district. Just go home for 1 week as some measure by a leader who is truly appalled to serve as a deterrent to other political actors, people in position who are supposed to protect all of us. So what we are seeing is because of a total failure in leadership. Leadership which is cruel, which is negligent, which is so wicked and doesn't care about the people. The question we are asking is that, why is it that in this Galamsey fight, nobody has been fired? Nobody.
2: O fire o na minim okohu post to be e wo social media so ma okohu ye no post no nemu ohu ye ba I said binum I said kwana bi abepese be de Ghana e fa so enye kwam papa so e ma ono so koko yi de bae se e asrafo wada Mwisho saadi yewa, anshu ya nadi oye nebi apa. 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
3: people. A lot of the people have said no, let's vote for NDC, let's vote for NDC. They keep sending messages, ah Kpebu, you see, you said we should vote for this people since they came. What has changed? Has the price of Kenke changed? Mm-hmm. Has the price of Kenke reduced from 7 cedis to 3 cedis? No, etc. You see, so the point I'm making is that you know, almost 2 years into your administration, you can't safely rely on the 1.7 million, about 1.7 million votes extra you got. No, it's not safe. The dynamics have changed a lot. There's a lot of disgruntlement in the system. Yes, I know, look, I live close to some people. Sometimes it's as if I wish I could even go to EC and say that, can you remove this person's vote for me? Because constantly they're on my neck. And you say we should vote for these people. And you say we should vote for this, you know? Mm-hmm. Because people are getting upset.
2: It's so not the police to legislate for you and me what we can say or cannot say on air.
4: Mm-hmm.
2: So that is not their rule.
4: Mm-hmm.
2: What they are doing now is the misuse of a law which is clearly outdated, anachronistic, completely antithetical to democratic values, and absurd in the extreme to target individuals who are critical of Islam. That is a-

for baby, I want to pay. I'm a chair or quantum go so great, fantastic music to start the day. And there, I've been 23 days into the ninth month. We call that strong cocra. And yes, yeah, yeah, it just was same on a doom 106.3 FM. With the man Hene Kwabna Sante, of course, beautiful Wednesday morning. And I tell you, be positive in whatever you do, whatever you say. Now, who say, and you're my panko and a baby this time round, any day, and then now who do a Kenya. If you happen to be celebrating your birthday today, it's a happy, happy, happy, happy birthday, Shunko Anam Demao. The team is led by Kofi Asan, ably supported by Dominic Kisiebua, Ama Caroline, and Kejua and Kobe Stone. Afe, my main car say, I've been up crying here. I also at Adrian and Big O5. Big O5. Can any friend Iowa? Big O5. And technically, Mohammed and the team, LA Brain, Ewa Hanum say, my main guy also say, yeah, then you may call on us, I say, Monday to Friday. See, if I said, you may deal with Embrano, yeah, don't mess your question, because, come to think of it, say, you won't swanka, Jack, and you may be a Terry, but it don't mess it. Yes, sir, they say, Entre, Omushim, Numa, Mudino, and you may be so Ghana for any question, because now, wanna patronize whatever services they are providing. So, Endpoint Homeopathic Clinic, good morning to Ejimai Fo Onum, Yachia Ejimai Fo Onum, Anti Mary's Grind Mixture, Yachia NS Chemist Fasana Making. 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And then, and of course, the big one, Mpensimpensimu, Absa, or say, your story really matters. See, bank no same, we hear some, wanna hear some. So that's Absa. We be in terms of the banking business, financing, it should be Absa. Absa say, well, here's him. Yeah, here's him. Well, Pidoman Hene Kwabna Sante, from now to 10 a.m., it's our responsibility, not my responsibility, our responsibility to ensure it's a Ghana. Ebefad and Tumapa Efra. A lot of headlines. Belated happy birthday to our road minister, Ira Agboja. And so, even on his birthday, working on the field, he reminds me of Ira Mwakwata, even on his birthday, on the field, working. And Ira Agboja, more energy, more focus, more vim. Yeji ni say, by the close of your tenure as Minister Rhodes, na bibiana na mna kwa asuna, akwa hudu nina ano, bibiana timi yako kama.

0: Well, check with your time. A year, 2 minutes after seven, Dr. George Isiama Jr., C4C Liver Specialist Hospital, Ewo, a year, Ahomanusu, and Rada Eshen Kumobia Sewa, na San Komonana, Yetuasu, and Ne Due. Dr. George Isiama Jr., Bokodia.
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0: 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No asasiru, no chichiru. You know, the times that we find ourselves in, the greatest comforter is otina unyaminyu na se. It's so important. It's very important. The auto politicians who are a true dini na da nkwani akuhisem. Odo wako tuni paswa. Eni pansu nye nyame. You know, I don't know why I moved to be talking like this morning, but it's very important. A lot of people are broken hearted because omu di omu tu, omu nya padia suni omu tu mibi omu wo. You know, and today they are broken hearted. If we say cars or war, if we say die, what you see, if we say nipa wobu omu hukwasia, adansi kumwa wodo awedi, if we say wanyana hum, if we say oyakan kebi, if we say drobi antimino, they say ubibi bi antimino si wanako him, and ne carbon and ne bako, sebi, and niho, iti, and you ma be brain, ne koso abrabo him. Oh sorry, kwana wasuti asema, wasuwe eti asema. Aye, praise the Lord. Oh sorry, no wasuti asema, wasu. Don't take it for granted. Oh sorry, now Timi Jonsa. Don't take it for granted. Doctor Waha, that's why this segment, you know, because I know church, I'm saying, Radim Humobo, because you don't even know what we are giving you at no cost, but very costly. To get a doctor on daily basis to draw your attention for the need to pay attention to Wankasa Wapo Mudeonsem, and don't take it for granted. Don't take it for granted. Dr. George Sema Jr., medase for your time. See for the liver specialist hospital. Yes, and come over here. And then, kakai kakra, I feel me also see Cushing syndrome. No, the causes, no, no, see the one come on. What am I refresh your memory, kakra, and what are they?
1: Oman, medase, ano pay so ya die. Loyal listeners, when you so I say, such a lovely introduction by you. That's a pa. Pacho, and ra, oba dia di chair, you know. Yes, that he introduced you topic your friend Cushing syndrome. Your chair says adibia syndrome, no, medically a cluster of signs and symptoms, and it's a Greek word which means running together. And the signs and symptoms they are ever together, you know, a syndrome. Because Cushing, you know, derived from a Dr. Harvey Williams Cushing, or no, na obwa a discover this Cushing syndrome. My tia say how I see a juma. Cushing syndrome basically tress you need piano your special response to hormones be a buying ma you to me withstand some tough times in terms of how your muscles no be relaxed, in terms of how you need to be alertness ne beba na you who said dangers be banti a be escape in case you was some stress be or emotional stress and now ejimemu stress this special mo no production no cost row so that we can meet up to the tax ahead of us. Now you freeze our tax no move ye pe our says our homo no na ho de no so eba form na kobase intime ma form na el cost row be bre pe na ye nya de efen Cushing syndrome. It basically how you respond to your stress hormone and your friend cortisol hormone. Now and there you per se you share near ma itini kofa stress hormone no man cost ruby bre ma kofa how a bread ye ni pediano. But I show many to your word your friend exogenous pathway. You can't exogenous your stress and only outside of the body. And the idea ma some of your cortisol hormone, no cholesterol, no. It be nice. Obi wawa na our autoimmune condition. Your cancer area be autoimmune. Now it means that our immune system, no, why hyper and I say overactive. Into your attack some of your tissues, any joint, no move brain. It be to say asthma, a autoimmune condition. It be to say lupus and I say rheumatoid arthritis. Arthritis are a mouth to join wapos or ya be brain no. It be wawa na a autoimmune or body nankasa na ya attack with tissues no. And no pen be brain no. Doctors I want to see be say sebanisa ya mouth a dry ya from glucocorticoid medications. And these medications you know oma de titua a n say omu bwa a reduce the pro inflammatory factors our body no mechanics are na make say abribia inflammation and now who no be baba we ni pedia animal no the body you know have been designed to produce the from cytokines and a prostaglandin this to help reverse a inflammatory response you know, so that a baba won kai

0: we mu se o yare nti to ana mo na ko hospital na your man se sa sa enro no mpe me brain no eno na eboye e ma yeti me reverse some of this inflammatory response no but if you shemu za maye hu se se e fa sa enro ni che bebre na enye properly regulated by anybody and as any professional it ni ma o cortisol hormone e ko suru bebre nti enro bi ti se predisolid enro bi ti se predisolin, say it's me ma desomitosin. Yeah, they boy with asthma and they can no. It's me emma or cortisol hormone no so cost to be brave. Pacho it is all you'll be out that dasan run as well. Or doctor no be doing come who how could do I was so far. Ne time I was so far empo do baby crowd bet me as a de amount but or how ne say a tell be na you who say doctor prescriber my empe. Na ya say your home to afi ya rea call hospital ni bium. And then, no, I call. Now we place your order. No, it will be a pharmacy. Be our no, so unfollow prescriptive system. No, now you're the man, you're the stock marker, you're the brand. No, I start to say, oh, no. One normally say, I be brea. It's me, comma, and your cortisol hormone, no, cause I'm a Cushing syndrome. It be it to me about only pay the animal. It be so, so, wow, now, and yet, say, be a raw fa, and put any animal, my bodybuilders, no, your friend will be anabolic steroids. Rabbling and rubbling, you can come home or one and panier so that a very relaxing the muscles. No, now man of quick recovery in the muscles. Now man of fairly pain muscles name them, but continuous use of it. No, it means so a increase or cortisol hormone. Mao Kunya this Cushing syndrome. It be so a while now endogenous, but your endogenous are not just inside of the body. How they say cells be our body anymore, they need to multiply. That is what we call cell replication and as a mitosis and meiosis. Our body needs our cells so that if it's near my way, your tissues need be braid to get the growth as we need. But our cell multiply, it be a 1+1, am I in 1 and not 2. But in on your problem, the problem is a 1+1, it might be a 3 and not 4. Not just ourselves, no, multiply abnormally. And on our doctors, you find a tumor. The bit me, who know, now we need say your tumor, but no, no, the cause of cortisol hormone, the cause of if you see my own, say, do a while, it's me called adrenal, which adrenal is the command center of the body, it's with the pituitary gland. And I produce your hormones, need to draw stimulating hormones, do a question, your adrenaline gland will produce cortisol, no, and my auntie say, in case you'll be your tumor be our side, adrenal area, and hope it makes a sign of cortisol production, no, it be so a while, not a ectopic tumor, which I say. And see our adrenal, but I can see other parts of the body. And also to make the stress, kakra, to organs, no, so emma or cortisol hormone production, no, a costro. If this is why not a tumor, adenoma, and your cancerous, a tumor, and I build our adrenaline glands. Mr. Adrenaline glands, no, a the special gland that is sitting on top of your kidney. And on a boy, emma, you produce most of the adrenaline hormones, the cortisol hormone, epinephrine, non-epinephrine, all these special hormones, ne boy, to give us the alertness and awareness to meet our challenges, no. It is a kobasa tumor, be so I build a why, and also to me, kofa, such problem, no, it me, ediba. When you know, a bit me, if you shame, when you name who. The fat man, now be a free bar, and sign our doctor and with you come at church or the other. It be so a while, now stress level no was through. Be baby, saying to some cost stress with brain with the air. Now, I'm a stress or mono, so I cost a bit of a Cushing syndrome. Aba, the patch or there will be a friend pseudo Cushing syndrome, and only a different from the Cushing syndrome. But if you're not triggering about the same beer now, yeah, and then our alcoholic person will be our normal sabbe. And also, so make me a coffer such problems actually got one of these two things at the other. So, your man, these are some of the major, major causes of Cushing syndrome. You're sharing your name, you're sharing, check up ye, you're sharing how I ever manage ye, and draw iron, ye, you're for the right channel now. You bet me I can tell you, reduce some of these major, major complications. You bet me you're banning video.
1: All right, Dr. George, you see, Junior, you better ask, but of course, untimin kobra, unchre, wachira, kwa number, say, di binyane bia, ayasabia, no, di ayane say, this is just free consultancy for an index a year progression. No, you need to get to them and then they will advise accordingly with the that awareness. No, and who here say be crazy at the amount. So, doc, what you acquire any baby who here hospital see?
0: Oh, man, about the other room, I see for see all over Ghana and to some extent some parts of Europe. The stress say your free screening, your guswa, your running, tea. Maybe I will be on a fanambe, na fray, na bomodi, and brow fray, the more special code. You were Cape Coast in the central region, Green Hill opposite Addison Square Garden, at your commercials, you were just so Kwamu Jachi Junction. Accra had a wa Denta SDA Junction. Libo Tony Yedron was where they are about Fra, or Sabe KB, and nobody in Kamobra Hospital, Honey and Yaskana, would want from Mau. You're sure we know any idea, can't only ensure or dance. If I show number no, I am 050. 050. 00.
1: 00.
0: 40.
1: 40.
0: 331. 331. And
1: now it's 050. 050.
0: 00.
1: 00.
0: 40.
1: 40.
0: 328.
1: 328.
0: International number, no, see, plus 316.
1: Plus 316.
0: 879.
1: 879.
0: 855.
1: 855.
0: 84.
1: 84.
0: Yes.
1: Green Hill, Mosheho.
0: That's
1: right. Green Hill. I don't know, I'm a guy. I'm a Green Hill. Yo, Green Hill. Okay, so, Dr. George Isema, Medase, I'm sure, see, we share our Y2K. Old songs, you know, because I want to hear them. Just keep listening. Remember our details, you know, why? Thank you so much for your time. Oshe Brenner Party, as you say, 19 minutes after 7. Ghana, your Black Stars, no, hey. What's really the reality on the ground? Yeah.
2: I had
1: 19
2: minutes after 7. 19.
1: Ah, okay. 19.
2: I had 90.
1: Pacho, yeah, enya wo, no.
2: Yeah.
1: Aya, pse penyumu kwa yen from swa.
2: Yeah.
1: I'm going to be a little bit. Be careful, no ma way. If you mean nana no, o tie nya nya o tie de aso ti buru bia dem sakeke. Sa na o tie. And e wa o bakura na wa wono no. Se o dane dem na o ko okra na. E se o de buo ni ani de bona kokoko. 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Sa o sa ko wo ma de a na o eja no ko de a. E na na ti de ya chichiru nsenyi na akra no. Ti mesre o ba mi shem biri bia da. To bo ase. To bo ase. Ye kasa no. Now, sir, I bought watch you. Watch 30 Ghana City. Yeah, because I know.
2: Bash over TV. Yeah.

23 minutes after 7, just with 7 at 106.3 FM. Oh, say, make us some of the virtues that we've left behind. I affect you, know. And Ben Fasha said, text him, say, they make an air call, but I mean, rap him, brother.

0: Slim Buster. Well, my man, check it. Call me a piano. And they all your hini.
1: Yeah.
0: It's not a baby. I will be on here. Chop. Quantum. So, my baby, you catch it. Call me a piano music. On in here.
1: Nana. I was a bit there. I did more, Drew.
0: Nana.
1: I was a bit there.
0: Sano dia na
1: efefo.
0: Se unim se na bodi ni no a, en tutu ni o maji eje mu.
1: Na natri modern no.
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1: 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Trimude ka ho.
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0: 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Ye careful because ni kroma di share tenya sano ti a problem.
1: Ade mu duro ka ho.
0: Unim ke chire kwa mi apia.
1: Of course, I am a church member. Me ne ne kwa sorry.
0: Ejume no boy.
1: Oh, Parliament Chapel International.
0: Ejume no boy.
1: Oh, Soloku. Fakuman, Fakuman.
0: And a popular one, boy.
1: 24 Fukukurum. While I say, will leave be any of that, who me?
0: Oberto de.
1: Oberto Politan bag, and I would do near Magum.
0: Oh, my God.
1: Oberquell, grassy, now I could deep row you. Banana.
0: I tell you, problem I want to say.
1: Oberco. Oh, say, Oberco. Oh, my God, ain't he now, Uncle? Obrani mwaya diyama wana beko usi mwache

0: well, Mr. Ose, what do you want to have been up here in here so there are share moment with us come fast with Shia Nura.
1: Yes.
0: Come fast with Shia Nura. Okay.
1: Yes.
0: Come and get your fast with Shia Nura.
1: Yes.
0: And we are sharing that moment just to encourage you, sir, who say our dear, dear Ukrainian,
1: and
0: the
1: and a Y2K jam, yeah, bano, double,
0: Y2K jam, yeah, bano,
1: double.
0: Yeah, it's meaning a fever and an airbag.
1: I can't wait.
0: I can't wait.
1: It's
0: many of us, sir.
1: Mr. Dramina.
0: Mr. Dramina.
1: Yes, aka Links, baby.
0: Links.

0: Links, baby. We love you so much.
1: Yeah, yeah, yeah.
0: Links, baby.
1: I trust him so much.
0: You trust him.
1: Abuna knows I trust him.
0: Wow. Yeah, do I? Yeah, do I? Yeah, do I? Yeah, do I?
1: Yeah.

0: So I'm going to share some moments with you because Y2K is.
1: Y2K,
0: Hello, try mic one.
1: That's a classic.
0: Zebra crossing the world multimedia is meant for drivers to stop.
2: Yes.
0: Name of a driver back with the traffic or GM.
2: I didn't say I'm going to say, no YouTube.
0: Remember, be a problem.
2: Your man.
0: Ah, man, we did.

0: Very bad.
1: Gen Z phone.
0: Well, not necessarily Gen Z phone. Most of the phone be quite. But you hear good phone, you know. Even in your door, Kaudi,
2: I can't believe it.
3: 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Now, of course, what you say inside La Palm Royal Beach Hotel, Ewala. I know by a day, me patrol your ticket, 150 to 250.
0: Yep.
3: 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I don't FM, when you be, I don't TV, ha. When you be Airport Shell, La Palm Royal Beach Hotel, Wa Bachona Total. And when you know, you're talking tickets to her, October 2, by Y2K Jam,
0: Y2K.
3: I went by Eco Bank.
0: Y2K.
3: Radina Copo. 150 cities and a 250 cities. But I'm going 150 say,
0: 150
3: come more. 150 come more. Why is that your
1: mind? Sing us, neighbor.
3: Oh, Baba, so highlight. Mm. Yeah.

0: Well, says this should be my Y2K now for your sports because I'm say.
1: My coordinator, but to keep.
0: Yes, in the do every black stem, so I'm going to transfer crack. Yeah, very important. Yeah, what gamma gamma gamma gamma gamma
2: gamma
0: gamma gamma gamma gamma gamma gamma gamma gamma gamma gamma gamma gamma
2: gamma
0: gamma
2: gamma gamma gamma gamma gamma gamma gamma gamma gamma gamma gamma gamma gamma gamma gamma gamma gamma gamma gamma gamma gamma gamma gamma gamma gamma gamma gamma gamma gamma gamma gamma gamma gamma gamma gamma gamma gamma gamma gamma gamma gamma gamma gamma gamma gamma gamma gamma gamma gamma gamma gamma gamma gamma gamma gamma gamma gamma gamma gamma gamma gamma gamma gamma gamma gamma gamma 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

0: Yo, what's up?
1: Oh, you
2: media. They begin you media. But you can't go white. Very important.
0: All right, then. *725 star
3: 3404
0: hash.
2: And you were so torn
0: online.
2: Online.
0: Well, Mahamato. Well, but on the phone. So, what do you get a phone? See, I acquired Tony this year. *725*
2: Okay.
0: 3404 hash.
2: Okay.
0: Now, what follow prompt and what? And steps then, no song.
3: I'm not going to be able to do it.
2: We are getting this.

0: 37 minutes after 7, Jason Seven Adom 106.3 FM. Well, Kid, you are just a confirmation for any listeners, no?
1: Yeah.
0: Any viewers, no?
1: Yeah.
0: Wadaruma, Nipasen every, flexible team leader.
1: I didn't hear.
0: Yeah, Kofi would have just walked you out of this.
1: I'm in trade video about.
0: No, man, you're a flexible team leader.
1: Debbie,
0: my friend, man, you see, your mom wants to see one kind of courtesy for boys.
1: So she's first.
0: Obia, patro to boss. Obia, what kind of courtesy for boys and girls, man? And you might be brave, cause we're not. As if him.
1: Oh, two, or two for my
0: wife. You have.
1: I see, I can't men and women, I can't boys and girls.
2: Jim FM.
0: Yes, I will put you in
1: for here. Oh, for Saturday, I'm crying. Oh, I'm crying.
0: Yeah, because we're.
1: Oh, my.
0: Confirmation for me. Yeah. Black stars.
1: You know, the players keep withdrawing. Baby dancer, we send a good to G. We send a motum. We send inside. We send it to Jordan Ayo, Papa Raman, Ali Duseidu. They keep withdrawing. I mean, but yeah,
0: Enoma.
1: Oh, coincidentally, but Messi's Antoine Semenyon, now no she go. But I'm saying, so all those big boys, but unfortunately, game no see a big game. See, we needed a big boys could do small, but when you have some.
0: But no crew, we say a captain so sure on Timmy.
1: John so on Timmy Mo. Your crowd in Raya, John so some. Maybe there's more to it. Banisada, alarming. You know, say a coach, a family into you.
0: Captain,
1: you know. So unusual of Jordan.
0: Very unusual.
1: Jordan, they are not there. No, they are crying book the Bible.
0: So, spotting the investigators, we are about, you are just accepting. Say,
1: we are not accepting it. Unfortunately, that is a captain never brought up any ever born. And now investigation crowd, we are accusing. And the American say there is a notion that maybe they don't really like what coach they bring you on board. But these same players, they be kind after the World Cup, they say they like the coach. He's a good coach, and that one cast. So it will be very interesting to know. Say, I feel I'm saying to say, I'm on that coach now. But if players keep doing this, then there's something we should fish out.
0: So then I did buy us. We seem so normal. Gun and be
1: boy. Sanaya, oh, say now, yeah. We see any Togo, no bit my boy, my boy, be a. Today I say we hear foot talk a as to what you should then choose to any idea there. Then about could you so on count by actually Musa could you so on count never had any idea. But none other than Crawford can defense as some yeah. Coach this or no. I mean, someone who say defense, yeah. Defense. Born or guitar born one. Obi Gifu Samako, meow tuning, you know, we did it when I saw Quaco Jeffrey in some idea. But then you have Bresser Cody Vuagim, you have Quaquayade. Mentality near the ring, I said the son. It's a Carlos Cruz and somebody to Jaffa Cody Vuagim in defense somewhere. I am more kind of.
3: Every single game I play for me. How I have to do that is something that in the game with the players we have to decide. We have the ball, we have to attack. We have the ball, we have to find one way to score. We don't have the ball. You think in the World Cup when we don't have the ball it is because it is my wish? Give me a break. In the World Cup I don't have the ball. What I can it is to prepare my players to fight until we have the ball again. And you call it defense. I don't call it defense. I call it fight and attack to have the ball in order to have the chance to score. But you have your interpretation. I have mine. I cannot go inside the pitch and say, hey, wait a minute, referee. Just I have my ball here and I want to give to my boys. I can't do that. So what I can do it is to prepare the team for these two momentos in the game. We have the ball. We attack and we try to score. We try to win. When you don't have the ball, hey, my friends, I don't care. You have to defend and do it together. At the end, I can tell you one thing. After 47 years, my style of winning, it is what keeps me in the job.
1: After 47 years, senior obo bo, no na keeping no job, no kura mama Ghana for mbefa no. Tinya munti na obesi sana senior obo ne bo. Unti miss on park and swing it and a bomb can't referee in a honka or the ball now command place anymore. Give me a break, man. Give me a break. Else I'm me to army who born in one.
0: My main woman.
1: Give me a break.
0: The DNM man.
1: I was a man from my family. If I'm to phone, I tell you, Susan. Man from my master, man from my family.
0: Hey,
1: serious, what? 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Nemuno, Omo, the likes of Mohamed Kudus, Thomas Pate, they were Madada, you know, Jordan Ayo, Diababetum, Alidi Seidu, Barbara Man, Antoine Semenyo, Jan Jamrana, Tarela J. Omo, you know, I say, but oh, excuse me, I'm afraid, Omo, Gideon Mensah, a defender. Adima Ghana, and of course your game against Ivory Coast, Kobono Wakasa.
4: It's always a challenge, obviously. But I mean, I think over the years we've seen new boys coming to the team, and then they push to Ghanaians, they push to everyone, and also to themselves that they're ready for the tax, you know. So the new boys coming in, I mean, me as a player, me as an old player, an experienced player, I don't have no shake, you know. I feel like once they are ready and they believe themselves, then we also there to support them. So we don't have any shaking from them. I think obviously playing for the national team is always something that's going to be a weight on us. I mean, you love the country, you love to play football, you want to represent your country, but at the same time, it comes with some sort of pressure, and then the pressure is not just because you want to win games for Ghanaians, but also the pressure that you want to make every Ghanaian happy. So I mean, we went to the World Cup, we couldn't go to the previous African Cup, and now we have the chance again to put ourselves there, you know, in the spot again. So I mean, there's some sort of pressure. At the same time, there's some good feeling about it that we have a chance again to prove ourselves.
1: Alright, it's Enunye Samoa. I give you a message to general 18 players are here training. Our class post here on Benjamin Asare, Joseph Fana, Lawrence Atizigi, Caleb Rinti, Gideon Mensah, Kwasi Sibo, Christopher Bonsuba, Ronald Donko, Kojo Pompepra, Enes Nyama, Benjamin Tete, Jerome Opoku, Mohamed Fuseni, Fatah Shaku, Alexander Jiku, Rahim Ibrahim, Augustin Wachina, Jonas Ajete, one more Nakwambia Swano, one more 18 year training and Rawa, their class post to me, so me to 12 film Mamo, now Ochina 7 p.m. live commentary, and what 106.3. Yeah, they're brought up if you're sweating me, Akuye, and so, and no more. Yeah, can I say, you know, Dankwe, a former player, the Black Stars. The Echo Sweeney, so, did he say, you're gonna see a Koko, he's able to meet you every course. And then, what did you want to say, Pedro Munizamni?
5: And I can say, once we are footballer, and you have to prove yourself. Well, if you do, hey, you're about anything. See, Obana will deliver my Omana, and I would not be this one, or my best support. But Obana would be deliver, now, would not be this one.
1: Ball World Cup in 2006. Now the experience now has to focus on GDD. We move on here. So man, this could be a blessing in disguise. It's an opportunity for women so Akano to show what they've got and create competition. You know, you see, I be more in any moment. I'm not must say, I'm not body. Yeah, we say no. I say you would team pa. We go to papa so that channel there. Now he's associated. Be banned here. Yeah, yeah. Can say we now Kwambia so no. Now me dear my boy African team. Our games debut. Our man that game against Dream Chasers in essence. Our modest chances in that.
0: I'm the league in the same.
1: I feel like I should say I'm about to pop a draw.
0: Next match, I feel like I'm about to win.
1: I think I'm about to standing win. Okay. Okupimu or two bars to tefwa. Okay. Next second Kwambia so a bars to the dending. Now, you can't say when Ibrahim Tenko no you coach Zimbabwe Diamond Sporting Club. No, Kasa head of that game against Dream Chasers.
6: All right. I mean, and every season is a different situation. Like I said, we have a different players this time, and we are here. And this is the second away game we are playing. The first one wasn't. I mean, we didn't take the 3 points, but I think, and we still have what it takes to take the 3 points tomorrow. So, and we'll see what will happen. They lost their game too, so definitely they are coming with very, very confidence. But I think we also have a very good side that we can take the points away.
1: Where you thank you in some way, what they are to a gentleman, very sensitive, and maybe see a cotuba, you did a yepa, thank you, and a media, and of course, so many dreams have CD, a pension. I'm on a quarter 2026 women's Premier League Super Cup on a basso, and what a Ghana Soccer Center of Excellence, a chance said, and then the Indians and get to a 8 a.m. Yeah, now first match, a question of 10, 2 p.m. Now 4, 8 teams never saw me to compete for the traffic assist, so Nazakas ladies, Kahon, Jonina, Princess ladies, Dreams ladies, Savannah, Fosu Royal ladies, Army ladies, Nafis, Epiphany Warriors, and I can be a so much APM, so Empire, na a draw, and of course, the air chance here at 8 a.m. on all your reserve, as I can say, this is for name, Johnina for Edibe Pim, so the immediate kingly, if you are not prisoners, if you're dreams before, actually, I bought at 10 a.m., now it is so say, according to the money at the idea, Janus and family. Oh, man, the Youth Olympics, so the Basso Ghana, Jinamud and Dindin, na 13 contingents, ani adi omko kopie mo daka anya ize kura 31st October na shase na bi 13th of November Evans ye bua na edi Ghana team na nimdi akọ preparation ni bibia na nsem ne
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1: All right, so Evans now then someone to you be the Youth Olympics squad there konachi e be pian bia na debeba. Omanya da MTN ase. Yes, MTN can one of pay near the buy the Momo Fintech Lab is also on Etim Patcho. Unsa ya bo MTN adena si oka kra bia no akoh. Na bibia pese ye ma obia na ya ma 10 10 10 10 10. Etim Momo app no ni so abra so si a MTN for ke hona near deba. Na nyasam keto akra. Anwumre e beba na the sports page tuaba. Omanya me sorry so. But this man the effort can one some kakra.
8: Effort bro so.
1: Desi World.
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8: Okay.
1: Desi World.
8: Send them. But at the tail end of the program, brand new advertising.
1: Yes. Desi World. Michelle Nano Pay.
8: Okay.
1: Come up. Over to you, my.
8: Medasi P. Nankasa Faka Huansa.
1: I want Faka Huansa Haram.
8: Okay.
1: Kijuan Nankasa and Eric and Kilibody.
8: All right.
1: And I hear you. And as well, go to Kubina. Bye bye.
8: Henry Nana Bwachi, National Organizer. Good morning.
9: Good morning, Omanyine Kwabena Asante.
8: Potential first vice, is that correct?
9: Nyamia Daruma, Nyamia Daruma, Nyamia Tun Superguso, Tinyamia Duma, next week, third, that may not be so Kumasi. I'm GD, Nyamia Duma by fourth, Nadia. Now, Omanyine, Wankasa, what declare me or Fidius, you say? I'm the national first vice chairman of the New Patriotic Party.
8: Why do you think you deserve that position at this point in the party's
9: life? Oh, imagine a political party you may did there. And penifu a mo ko sa position ni binya asefata. Then so say ye can in terms of experience party you may did continuously. I've served this party for 26 years. From polling station, my polling station chairman, electoral area, my constituency communication officer pen, my constituency campaign team member pen, my TESCON president in Prino, my regional Juma regional campaign team member, and the national youth wing, I'm your director in charge of events and programs, and that's Samuel Uku, Sanambe, national youth organizer, Sanambe, national organizer. And she's your Hunu, and then to party, the Amameno. The party na investing me for 26 years into the party structures. Yeah, I am the most experienced among them all.
8: So
9: I've been National Steering Committee member for 8 years, National Executive Committee member for 8 years, National Council member for 8 years. Into sure who na and into tia was a party that me there party that committee me did. Say party for nano in a year she honing to tea or modia mammy. And she we any and near maybe a count and a party for Nankasa GD say on Peso Moyen and I be National Affairs Vice Chairman.
8: I see. If you've just joined us, Henry Nana Bwachi, lawyer, or Dom MPP Amanyukuno, as we speak, or the national organizer for the New Patriotic Party and a potential first vice chair, and I'm Nene Trinkomo. On your quest to get to that height, you know. Maybe my last question before we, yeah, be do, come on, person, no, to share, and the power, you know. Hey, yeah, what could do me crew, ahafo, ana, kumau, ana, achim kwabin, na, bebunu ba, kwasrebu, say, that kind of position, you know, is the preserve of a certain age group. And then, wasebu se biem se, what striking message, and now, Jesus, I'll be convinced, you know, I'm an enemy, Eddie, what you are called to Ababa. What would be your response to this 2-in-1?
9: Imagine, may call round the young. Mabununo, and Penifono, a woman, a year. But Mabununa take you over. In fact, at the constituency level, at the regional level, I've seen a lot of young faces, Maba, Omo, a year. Regional first vice. In fact, if you go to Ashanti region, there's a very young man, Jantua, regional first vice. If you come to even Greater Accra here, your second vice, Bakwe, you know, Prince, I don't know, youth organizer, every organizer, in fact, if you, in all the regions, the faces you see, a lot of them are very young. I may be the youngest among them who contested for national fair vice, but I'm the most experienced. Because I started at the age of 19 as a polling station agent. From 19 years, and I'm a small Masako University, so, University of Mines and Technology. 4 years, I'm good. You I'm a dear party, you 4 years in, me pulling seats in Juma, your constituency in Juma. In fact, the one I'm sure I'm a customer party. It's Abre Takwa, Space FM, Dynamite FM, and all. And then Matisse from Flavor Town.
8: I see.
9: And Yamintadi, I'm going to be the bridge. The old and the young. Because any time you must transit from youth. If there's no youth organizer, your party is a 40 years, no across it. And once you cross to that level, and I'm going to be an all-round national first vice chairman, all-round. Because I'm in charge of communications, the party, the name mobilization, I'm in charge of party, the attitude, organization, party, attitude, and the about students, activism, so I'm a head test president in Primo, intimate here, about youth mobilization, my head national youth organizer, intimate here, and there I'm going to be an all-round national first vice chairman, all round. A Jumano party now to Timmy from a former Admiral Bidru. And party for Nana, Opa, and Yibiano, or Master, no, you may have any video cameras also. Uroko will be able to master to play while video natural. Would you make your wedding in Abuns here, natural?
8: I see.
9: It is not mine.
8: All right, okay, so young Queen Common Ankasa, so, what I remember, Ulidi, Opati, and Central Phone Share movie, what was the import of that conversation?
9: I think that President Mahama should exhibit strong leadership. I think it is not the best. And the current President Mahama Afasua Udi Hun Kumono and yet at the air money. Because you see, say Interior Minister Bekate say French or French counterpart, authorities are all France no. It's an indictment on the government. It's by now saying you will be a few months because, cocaine. Now, it's me equivalent of close to about 80 bags of cement. 50 kids, a fire pot, undetected. France. Now, the value of it, no. Close to £230 million. £230 million. Ever be drew? It's happening. Sanya interior minister se French foreign kwe ni jidi wabayman. Oman peni, awasen ka ebzabri, wa ye bibi drastic, awasen ka wapam ni pa bibri. It's not a joke. A kwe ye fa support kwe kwa wana head or honom no. Because that is why you can't ultimate responsibility. If I interior minister no, or number one or sen koko, go for interior minister to have even voiced out, saying, say, mikwa ni yenjimindi, na ye information kwe pi French for no, French for no sa moun fama yei. Because omu so mouni jidye wu yimu. In fact, that should have caused his resignation, omahini. One time. And all the institutions, biyana, say, nuboni, because omahini, in the past 1.5 years, or a little over 1.5 years, and nuboni would get yin kwa kwa sung kwa no, both Ghana and outside Ghana and kwa yi do mi yinu 12. Normally, you will did you be say because information ain't no. This is here. You need people no more who say I have no ababa yef. If you need ababa trahani, you boni nankasa yen such a move happen. Because the quantities we are seeing, ain't normal. It's not just transit point. It is becoming a manufacturing hub. The quantities are huge, very, very, very huge. Now on the Takradi enclave, the Chini, Pedro Johnson, the Abaye, and also Kauhen, the value, and also your close about 300 million. In fact, in all, imagine, so what come for the past 1.5 years, boom, now we have the street value of drugs, Yachia, and your $1 billion. $1 billion. And that is scary. And you say, oh, Mampeni, a BBC Akosua, your BB drastic, your BB Mudo. Show some strong leadership because of Mampeni, I am not talking tough. Oh, media, what they say, you can't do this in my government, near the code of conduct. So, this is a clear case for you to show, say, no, we're going to have. And what we are hearing, say, President, I'm a close protection person, but I'm going to be a reaction. It's national security. It's intelligence. When I'm up here, it's a day waiting me a far. I ain't me. Also, national security heads. Also, all the security institutions also heads me. This is an international embarrassment. I bet me across here even some trade challenges, brah. And we wanted to see something more deep, something more drastic from our president, not just calling the heads and saying CNC scanners. I didn't know why my enemy. It is for 1.5 years, no? I think it's because Yensa Skanes. Yensa Sa Omomu Ye Juman Woho. For me, this is weak leadership.
8: I see. Era Henry Nanabuachi, mewo other areas and person medoko. Just your indulgence. Now, for me, ma, Unia Mustafa Gbandi, Deputy General Secretary, so, Mbrasu, na, Yenju Chisa Ankomo. Mustafa, good morning, Apom Tise. Mustafa, good morning. Apom Tise.
10: Apom Tise.
8: So, as a party in government, Sir Nyoma ACC, what is the party's position?
10: The Kwame Medase, Kwame Medase Pa. Now, I'm chairman of the opinion, Sukra. There's the press conference now. Okoyen, run a debit. And Chakwe Mukra.
2: Jim F.A.
10: And I'm coming free, sir. Say, many of you are going to be a press conference. Now, say, we see, because you are a man, and you are a man, and you are a man, evidence in you. Now, I'm going to be a man. And I say, oh, my penny, I deal with ya, muye, drug loss, no? A mufiha, or ye NDC ni, and now ye MPP ni, ye nkwanko cheno. If Nanabi want to be a citizen than all of us, that is what he should be doing. But to go and organize a press conference, frivolously calling for heads without evidence, I mean, it should not be done by a senior brother of mine, who is a leading figure, upcoming national vice chairman, an outstanding national organizer, who have gotten his party 31%. Should not be doing that.
8: 31%. Patrol,
0: Pacho, speak to the fact, not about trying to be propagate. Party Beno Lidium Kunya 31%. Just be, let's get it straight here. I understand.
11: Okay, so let's go
0: to
11: so I'm saying that MPP and NAB should have been given some more facts. Yeah, Kwako, yeah, Adiwea, President, Semono High Delegation of all the oversight institutions. Minister Sameuku noted some error. He made comments about it. Immediately, it was taken on board. So you see, cocaine, enim NDC, enim MPP. So Minister Penin and Abi Tukwain, and he is being subjected to some inhumane treatment because of the reputation we have put on ourselves. It's a major concern. And it should not be a matter of goal scoring by political parties. One person will be here, one person will be here. It is a matter that we must deal with squarely and clearly. So the president, when he heard of the issue, he says, I am interested in details. Come and give me details. One more buyer. Or say, within 2 weeks, all of you should bring me a report of how this thing occurred. I want to know, because we should know. Number two, before you even come with your report, all the individuals who have contact relationship with containers, whether export or import at the port, should be cleared. Before you bring me your report, all the scanners, whether they are good or bad, at the port, should be changed so that we minimize the errors of occurrence. Once we do that, vigorous investigation is ongoing.

0: Hold on.
1: That is part of the conversation.
0: Sure if you press that button,
1: because you see,
0: if we want to do it,
1: let's do it.
0: No,
1: because MPP in Kwafu Awomuye affiliated to the MPP have no responsibility to this government.
0: Hold on. If you know anybody who is affiliated and still has a responsible position in this administration, just put it out so that your government will take note of that and then
1: no, act accordingly. No, I won't put it out. I am fighting then, with my system then, to reshuffle them.
0: Then let's hold it, because once they continue to cause your party and Ghanaians this shame and disgrace.
1: Yeah, but I'm talking about it because that is what I've allowed my senior brother to organize a press conference.
0: No, but please
1: a
0: hold on.
1: A press conference without evidence.
0: Please hold on. Hold on. Mama, the president and his team, Omo the prescription, Egukwem, what do you say to that?
2: Now, who said, Mustafa, Omo man, very difficult job this morning. Very, very difficult job. Look, Mustafa, any attempt I'll be polite, if you are an easy. About him, what you go home. Mustafa, see, you know, and you're Rambom, and come home now. Cocaine, get home, get the idea. Any man, people in the NDC. And now, after Nabu Musadiana, you have been given full responsibility. President Mahama now is in charge. I recall, during Kalamse time, some of you journalists, Kwabna Mokasu, Adiyina, Yemra Mumni, and Yedma, FB, the brother, Debbie. You had the 2 million in our MP before. Mustafa, it is worrying that just less than 1.5 years, cocaine-related cases, illicit drug matters, I get 12. It is unprecedented. You cannot erase that from our history. Look, Sarah is born in a free echo Australia. I say no. Australia for no crampo the dance. I say, Omunya, how bust need be crampo that? It was over $200 million. If we can't handle coho, you must be worried. Look, Nancy, over £230 million. And I call France. Then came in to say through one way from Ghana, Asako, Antwerp. I mean, this is unprecedented. You see, what President Mahama did, our friend Omunyan, it doesn't show leadership. Don't glorify that, Mustafa. Say, our friend Omunyan, so Monsisans Kanes. No, Nabi, it goes beyond that. This is deep. This is an international embarrassment. You don't just call people and pamper them. Because you see, say, who the cocaine? I can see, certainly, I'm clear, say, almost about 80 bags of cement. At the air for Ghana, your porter, there will be a whole lot of things, officers. A whole lot. You know, Obiano, anyway, my coin, where you must say, and we're free, we are Catanini, we are BBF free, we are say. And do not forget the reason why we are calling for the health is that when you are going to the airport, National Security for airport, they are part of this inspection team. As an airport, France, that's one more so moon security. As an airport, France, war. There are almost about 4-5 or so institutions at the airport. Their job, and it's on the first animal wing now. This obitimi is how the man from either our airport or your ports. That is why we are also calling Adia here, Professor Jamponi, because your ultimate responsibility, your car, Ghana Port and Harbors, Cyprus Authority, Maritime Authority. Because, if the whole interior minister, the catcher, you say, all French counterparts are unwilling to share information with them because they don't believe them. It is a huge indictment. Huge indictment. That means, it means other bodies, including you and your French, what they have said is serious because now global security is interconnected. It is obedient information, so no case Ghana for Yenjo Mundia, meaning say US forces on Mundi Wundiu, meaning say UK forces on Mundi Wundiu, Me say China for so when you

0: Et tu vois, il y a de red alert. Bibi est free gun, et bébé, ano. Y a fiché mouillé, y a mouillé, koufoué, debi, et hum. That is why I make us serious. Men from a car, obeying all day, I'm on yourself, but you are in charge. You must be responsible for that. It hurts. Because we are officer, we are national officer, I can number a bow officer. It is how. I can understand your pain, but the fact is that, a bay, and a kuta, that responsibility, no, they did 2 million in now, dear my President Mahama, was shy, Ghana for the 2 million in now, man. So now your president, appoint one appoint two, and go for you now. It is worrying that in less than 2 years, cocaine related cases, illicit drug related cases, here 12. Do not bring in MPP. Number mere comparison. This is unprecedented. And you see, Oka street value in Abomwa, and you're $1 billion. The reason why I make a here is Intel. Because the quantum of cocaine and it is not just mere transit keku. It is no be a babet na ha say na for all your cane waha. Ask anybody. In fact, these things, experts are even saying it. In fact, me who Muamulari Dogbe, Echo City Kwakan say, they see an ahano aye, not just air transit you. Or see they are huge, or see cocaine, huge quantities of cocaine in Ghana. Ah, yeah, they be see her saying, I know where the depot. One was, I go to CTFM and go and see, Swanka Tasamna. And yeah, Hong Kong, Yaki Tasam, a lot of people are saying, say, the amount of cocaine, can you free pay to Hobahi, and also value your close to bear $200 and something million. Takwa the entry for the end. So you, Mustafa, must be worried. Do not even press that equalization button because Ebema will never go away. Ebema will never go away.
1: So
0: the fact is that President Mahama must show strong leadership in combating this. It must go beyond you calling your people and saying, "Anyway, Moses has scanners. Anyway, Moses has more more."
1: So maybe Nana Mamimbra Mustafa Sobag, because very worrying that 4 containers loaded with cocaine leaves Tema port without being detected. We have scanners, we have security. So what happened? Did the system fail? And what really is the, because Junior, that's where Mustafa we should start looking at all. Because clearly, if there are no traces of the exporter on record and who signed a year customs declaration and what was declared as the intent, now Yencheke, even the last time Yencheke a year CCTV footage, you know what really was happening on there, and then the claim that all those 10 suspects arrested or in custody, you know, none of them is an NDC member or a government appointee, you know.
0: Oh, but you can't see me as an Kamusa.
1: No, it's
0: no, they can't only wear by myself. Look, there's one Musata who has been arrested. Ah, pictures need videos, such as, or yeah, or close protection of President. A bank crown and the can't wash and find say. Mustafa, baby, our year deputy director of operations. Hey, presidency. Presidency, you have been accused. Say, operatives need you more. Oh, and I have a high mass anime in a film because I know. Say, operations, we are with national security. Muni, I don't know. A lot of people, SS animal, we say, now, Muni, I'm a checkpoint. No. So that is what you should be telling Ghanaians, Mustafa.
1: Well,
0: not to be calling MPP.
1: No, exactly my point. I'm coming. MPP, then they say just a matter of just politics conversation. Reality is that the check is on the NDC in government. If there are any loopholes, you cannot blame the MPP. They are gone. It's 4157, if you care to know. So, Mustafa, it cannot be the usual noise making. It cannot be the usual campaign. It cannot be the usual propaganda. Here we are as a country. 3.9 tons of cocaine intercepted in France. And they were at Tema port. That's the challenge. You're asking, how did it happen? How? We don't have security. We don't have scanners. Who is in charge? These are the responses that we need. Not the usual, because you have power or because you are in a position, the truth should be left out for the usual propaganda. It's not going to happen again, honestly. We are tired. Do you respond to the questions, please?
0: Obabara.
1: Meet you.
0: In the last 15 minutes of this interview, I have been the one almost admonishing that it shouldn't be business as usual. And indeed, I have remarked the importance of dealing with this because of the universal collateral embarrassment, the wages on the reputation of all of us, including you, that we must be committed. Now, when something occurs and a crime occurs, it is simply because somebody may have been compromised, some system may not have been functioning, and those things must be traced. We cannot sound ignorant to the issues. We have to deal with the issues according to law, according to process, and according to standard. I am inviting the MPP, if they have any evidence, they should assist the president. If they think that their evidence is so ready enough, they should make it available.
1: But in your submissions, here are you saying that there are people, your suspicion is really high on them in terms of being aligned to the New Patriotic Party. How then would you even believe their submissions?
0: I said that I would have loved to have people who are really committed to the president's business, the business of the government, at certain places. We have left certain individuals at certain places, which makes it very difficult for me to judge their commitment to this government. That is what I mean. Number two, I have said the MPP's press conference was as of right, but it's malicious and needless because they've not put a single evidence out. I think it's a reasonable press conference that you hold me and scrutinize me properly. They've not done that. All they have been doing now is they rather sparking noise. Yesterday's press conference was just noise, nothing substantial.
1: So we don't want to continue with the noise. The questions are so simple.
0: But we must expose the noise because...
1: Mustafa, hold on. I just don't want us to do the old tricks that we have been doing in our politics. It's not healthy for us again. Hold on. I'm saying that we are tired of these tricks by these two political parties. Let's speak to the reality. The reality is that the opposition has the right to raise issues of concern. As to whether you agree or disagree, that is not the solution. The solution is that you have power. And we are asking the relevant questions that how on earth would we see 3.9 tons of cocaine intercepted in France passing through our port? The question that we are asking is simple. How did it happen? No security, no scanners?
0: Do you not think that, as the president has started, can we not wait for the 2 weeks report to come out?
1: It's difficult for us to wait because of the kind of waiting on countless issues.
0: So you have not gotten to solve the problem. You are not also speaking to any evidence.
1: But the point is, I am speaking, do we all agree that there's a missing cocaine?
0: That is what we have all heard.
1: No, do we all agree?
0: Yes.
1: Do you agree that there's a missing cocaine?
0: It is not even about the quantity of cocaine. Even if it is one, it is a crime enough. And I'm saying that...
1: What is the way forward now?
0: The way forward is that we should wait for the 2 weeks report. The president is at General Assembly. He's going to be back. Investigations are underway. We should not disturb the crime scene like the MPP is doing now. Number two, if they have any better evidence of some accomplices, they should help the government. they should bring it out. If they have some names of individuals who may have been close to us, he talked about Atta. Atta has a close protection and whatever it is. Those people have just been accused and have been remanded. Can we wait for investigation to establish whether or not they were involved or they were not involved? And I'm saying, cocaine crime have no political identity.
1: Mm-hmm.
0: A bad person is a bad person. If it is Mustafa, he should be arrested. That is what it is. So you cannot now begin to call names, close protection. The MP who was arrested with drugs, he was an MP. So when you are talking about security guards, an MP. So a bad person is a bad person. It is not about political color. And that let us allow investigations to establish these people and let us arrest them once and for all. If the MPP have evidence of persons who are producing drugs, the indictment today is on them. That the upcoming or incoming national vice chairman of the MPP and the MPP itself knows that they are producing drugs in this country, but yet they are quiet.
1: You should be worried if our security architecture that we've put in place, all these heads, they are not up to, you know, the task.
0: I agree. Allow the president to deal with that in the next 2 weeks when he gets the report. Because these people were in charge. Something has happened. The president says, I want to be careful. I want to know. Tell me how exactly it happened. Because I've given you responsibility. I've charged you to make sure nothing happens. Something has happened. Give me a report in 2 weeks. Can we wait for the report to come out? Or the MPP has a report already?
1: Nana Wadaruma, what do you say? You are able to support the NDC in getting us
2: the reason why I mean Timini Mustafa and say the very same people who superintended over the conveyance of such huge amount of cocaine through our ports, which eventually got detected in France, no? They are the same people who also said train report as every or more.
0: It's not true.
2: Oh, Mustafa Okasa.
0: Now, if the conscience executives goes to steal a
2: Mustafa,
0: bag of rice,
2: let's have a very decent
0: conversation. We should accuse national organizer. Is that what
2: Mustafa, you're saying? Mustafa, let's have a very decent conversation. Let me say.
0: Oh, Nana. No, you are bigger than this.
2: No.
0: Mustafa, there is no way such huge amount
2: of cocaine valued at £230 million, equivalent to almost about 80 bags of 50 kg cement, and the fire pots. Now, and Penifona, Omono, Ayesha, Haima, I didn't see him because that is why you have been given this responsibility. I don't think you're this argument amount.
1: But Nana, the point that Mustafa making is that, well, they welcome what you have said, but help them. If you have any other information, that will make them close into the people. That's why he's saying.
2: Help Nana, you're number one, your president, who you are, Mustafa, I want to say, because I see then you heads way through all the man, you be good, and I do have, are you not serious?
0: They say, Kwara.
2: How can Mustafa, can you gag my brother for me?
1: Mustafa, I can't guard you, but just let's comport.
2: You see, if Mpenifona would be a Jumama or Monano, Kwabna was out from a meeting and a manum tea, Muria, and what's our culture, say?
1: But it makes it very simple straight away, because the president says that you are superintending over all these institutions. Go back, check where the lapses is.
2: You know, the best thing is that the president could have even instituted an independent body. No one can say, reporting to that body. Because these people superintended over the conveyance of this illicit drugs through our ports. Near Obi, now in your question in South Africa, on Ghana Airport, no quay in the Antino. I didn't think there was an airport head, and that's all. Omo, you know, contain. Now, what's setting up an independent committee? No one can say, Omo, you reported to that committee. No one young for almost a month, and Tomo Bars almost subordinate to they can bring that subordinate, that person, you know, to the committee. But you don't tell them that Muamu Kwele Munamba report. So if that head, if a particular head is involved or complicit, because you see, going by the Mutakatano, was said French for no Quran intelligence, Roman GAMD. Blatin you. Go and watch the video well. Mutata admitted that French for no person information there because they don't trust them. They don't trust them. So, the only body and the French phone bit Nenya some iota of trust beside the moment and President Carter was former independent committee, maybe or the judges be the Gusso or the former retirees being penophobia any more or the Canadian Kophobia Gusso. Come on, I've almost a French phone bit Jomedi.
1: Now, let's wrap up the conversation.
2: It's here, idiot. You're my idiot. But it's here, no more French phone in Jomundino. It can never be complete without the collaboration of the French authorities. Whatever they are going to do, it can never be complete. Because I don't know what they are doing. If French for information, then it means the president that has some concoyen, sabi, and French is on so pebby and bray. That is my point of departure.
1: No, but
2: that is why I'm saying that the president has shown weakly.
1: No, but that's not a fair conclusion. The Adienesi, your fair one a trino, actually nipa a dubi, actually a bank kukumu, your koso. You are adding on to other areas and angles where the president could have reinforced.
2: So
1: you are bringing another angle, but you are
2: another
1: not...
2: Another angle is that, is it difficult for the person to say that I have put together this committee of eminent persons? It's Omono security for you, Omono reported to this committee with your information, and I'm expecting a report from this committee. Me see, and no. And I be my friends, if you and you would die, Sampa. Say, see, Omono. They are not the people we are supposed to deal with. We are rather supposed to deal with a certain committee set up by the president. That is that is strong leadership. But what the president has done? Now there will be a head. No, you be who be and these kind of drugs. Uncofo this can and uncofon some sa. And this will be Kahubia. Now cast on Uncle report to Mra. Or the report of a being died on one. Oh, yeah, that.
1: All right. Mustafa, wrap up comments, please.
3: Hello. Hello.
1: What are my meeting?
3: Your listeners will judge it for itself. But it's so misplaced. It's so erroneous. So the MPP will accept an intellectual position. And which position is that? When there is a crime, we should dissolve all institutions and set up a committee like a chief palace to mitigate that matter. It's so embarrassing that the MPP would advance that argument. But again, the government of the NDC led by His Excellency President Mahama, it is our responsibility to clean this up. And Kwamra, I can assure you, that President Mahama will get to the bottom of this matter. We all need time. It's a national embarrassment. But like I said, within the last 20 minutes, I've told you that personally, I suspect some sabotage, grand scheme sabotage. It may be internal. It may be international. It may also be that we still have greedy people, greedy Ghanaians, who may have collaborated with their counterparts who are criminals to perpetuate this thing. It doesn't know NDC color. It doesn't know MPP color.
1: All right.
3: They must be treated as criminals and we must go after them.
1: Okay, Mustafa.
3: That is what the country is committed right now.
1: Mustafa Gbandi, Deputy General Secretary, NDC Medasi. But this is from the Ghana Maritime Authority. Refutes claim about vessel monitoring system. And it's from the Ghana Maritime Authority. I read. The Ghana Maritime Authority has taken note of statements made by Mr. Dennis Miracles Aboaji on TV3's Daily Brief and Joy FM's Newsnight programs on Tuesday, September 22, 2026, claiming that the authorities' vessels monitoring system is ineffective and that vessels sailing within Ghana's waters are not monitored by the authority. The GMA categorically refutes these claims. They are false, misleading, and do not reflect the operational reality of maritime surveillance in Ghana. The authority surveillance system for monitoring vessels within Ghana's maritime jurisdiction is operational. The authority continues to use its maritime domain awareness tools to monitor vessels and maintains 24-hour surveillance and monitoring of vessels in Ghana's maritime domain. The system is also used for monitoring and protecting offshore oil and gas facilities, pipelines, and submarine cables. The GMA uses standard operating procedures to track vessels, verify identity and compliance, and support safety, security, and environmental protection within Ghana's maritime domain. The suggestion that vessels in Ghana's waters are not monitored is therefore untrue. The GMA remains committed to continuous surveillance and the protection of Ghana's maritime interest. We urge the public to disregard the claim and to rely on official communications from the authority. And it's from the Public Relations Unit of Ghana Maritime Authority, Anomade Aba. So that's it. At 38 minutes after 8, Jason Sem on Adum 106.3. I'll be right back.

have to cut in. Just forgive me, but I have to, you know, just cut in. Milo Simenkao said, now you agree that they are part of the breakfast. And Milo said, when you are doing the breakfast settings, it should be Milo, because Nyoma bi umwa ebu amwanya, that energy to go further. I tell you, that's why, maybe Adam Kamfuma said, once you are setting up the table for breakfast, Milo should be a part of it. I tell you, that special taste, that nourishing goodness of Milo, energy to go further. Star Oil, Onyamia Shire, and then from 240 to 270 stations, Madaro Mao, and Onyamedi Ekosa. 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Now, if you be Bianco Kamasu, FMO. Again, my man Kyle. Well, so in an airport shell who and I said down some shell who and then quite there, you know, skip the long queues and stop by the MTN stand. Whether you need a new SIM and a new SIM card, and I said fast registration, high speed routers and MiFi devices, MTN are covered, you know, right on the spot. 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Wabra Bomu Yonko and a latest form. The latest form for catchers, and they just be responsible for sleeping well and think about your health. And into the BBFA foam name address, when I catch us, it should be latest foam. And to talk to us, we'll come as in Quetra Hoshia, one can in Quetra Hoshia, 0302-231155, and I say 0302-2029, 365 Nafi went to me and on a dinky town. Well, on their website www.latestfoamghana.com, that's where you're thinking quality mattress and now say foam. Well, if you are celebrating your birthday today in Swan Patrol to watch Lady Gaga Obet Nasi Nafi or the birthday dedications na bro Assemblies of God for Simen Kao say Jumedi Kasia Pao Nyamiadum Ashase na Bibia Kokama Kama Kama, and be shall say on the 14th of October, Ekopium the 16th of a year October. So all over the world, we are back on Assemblies of God for Adaroma. Take that opportunity. We did your beer, now your business beer, and be part of it. But are you regulated? You have to go through a certain process. And sana, what may be a part of it. Mr. If you are interested to exhibit or to sell, you need to call for enquiries 055-14-322-22 and 0257-569399. Fresicia, don't miss out that opportunity. Very soon, we'll be getting to our headlines and then birthday dedications. Bye-bye.

0: bad man, you're a good man, sir. And when you see how guys come from the money for me, who the farm now for creating the NOC canoe? Why are we? Well, who's the one who is after you? I tell you,
1: I don't so there was a come from Bayer, but when you have a sick account, so a come with your woman, but I need you know, it comes with a different feeling.
0: So you have a sick account, you know,
1: yes,
0: but more than the enquagro, but I didn't get a man,
1: yes, sir. Which I say, send me a juma,
0: yeah,
1: a hand, yeah, juma was scour right.
0: But how many women are supportive of their men?
1: Oh, Kaka,
0: how many women?
1: Oh, man, me say,
0: Edro,
1: sir, Bema Sika, Bema Mosika. And yes, a woody now that to turn near money and yeah, it's a different feeling, a different level altogether.
0: So, Bama,
1: a man, Patrick and Casa, by the way, or also by a skinny. It's a man, my own Mayska.
0: Oh, my goodness.
1: A man, Mayska. Oh, my goodness. Oh, my goodness. Oh, my goodness. Oh, but when you have that support now,
0: yeah.
1: Oh man, ah, now I was so quartered here. Who you go to, oh, be my soul, yeah. Baby, I got you, I got you.
0: I got you.
1: It's just, oh, dear, the faster one. So what I say, no, I got you. No, on your mouth, oh man, it's a different feeling altogether. It's a multi as yes,
0: okay, so on the birthday in the headlines, but some headlines I have here. Demonstrations don't start road projects. Resources do. Roads Minister and our culture, Dom Ketase residents now. Mosimo Tietchian. And this is a potential general secretary for the new patriotic party again. The MPP is a democratic party, but the MPP of yesterday is not the MPP of today. We will not bow to intimidation. Justin Kudia Frimpong Anna Akasai. And lots of headlines now. And we also this was not for the birthday dedications and so as well. So what's happening?
1: Hey, guys are saying, so man, who delegate the money for to so in Siana? Yes. What man you say you see a man a nipper be said crow way moon name, yeah, maybe a counterfeit. Sika ye fake.
0: Anomucha.
1: If you want so my soft one, no more, sorry, I cut us so.
0: Hey.
1: And now, say, national security for a quatsi woman, or my name, and yasam ketwa.
0: Wow.
1: Now, almost as a greater crahaya no more. If you want Okomekono, a sorry, Dayon. Religious facility and kasa in the Sihon. Now, so I brought Musemo more ebono, and Emra Asomono, near say a quatsi woman. Na sikana omocha no oman mami mwoso nchileo yasi na omocha $543,000
0: wow.
1: Ye fake no omocha 196,600 Ghana cedis enusu ye fake omocha 60,000 sefa enusu ye fake
0: Ghana
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0: wow.
1: Enya kwache wamono na papers no omudicha fake ni soso no se uye diya no omocha wye ya omochi ye noa no omasansu o papers na omaye ni bibia design ni bibia wye no $5.29 million and also hot more mubicha.
0: Ghana 7 hour
1: 19.55 million Ghana cedis after no mubicha. And now 623.55 million sefa. And also after no mubicha. It's one match on four back what or so four back on so I can
0: home.
1: The equestry or man almost set today. It's only a titsu near Najuja, the Enkankanisi Kakasia, 200 Ghana.
0: Oh,
1: I was over with Nida Hoyepa, because fake a war system. Where they are caught you?
0: Nadia, we understand.
1: You're my kind of rest system, you know, and only a nimti, daily guide, a bon woman here, when you send Ranso, a lawyer no kafakwa, a hayan or kaya, it would just want some so, as a Ababa was Salome, a witiba for, ya almost one only Ghana Jolo for moon when I check when baby I was say, and what find my, you know, and I can boom my one more two foot to Gugana Fweni, Edia Trotter Gana Fuentino, and na lawyer Fortress or Ma Domancata, Quarto High Quarter, Omokope, Ecope Bela, Manasana, sa 2 weeks or more Kahua Semno, Abasokra. Now, sir, and Rasia, who said video be circulated on Mampani John Dramani Mahama, Ekasa Abamua, ya, or Mushia, or no internet is open, you be obedient at them. Bessima Bonidin, or so forbidding at them, Ahim forbidio matem, Amanio forbidio matem, Sentro forbidio matem, was one the mayor say Ghana and Edia or no. 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
0: okay, emu so amani ok so me hon se paper bako kana for the call birthday dedications
1: aye
0: to birthday dujuna fashishi muntem
1: mate o manane mefa ye the Accra Times o she anima se ya ebo amaniye ese afoko talks tough and see also the NPP ebeba power in 2 years.
0: I see.
1: So man akwanya no beye chairman ema MPP ya ena omampani ya bedi eche vice president jina na upokuwa jiman
0: hey, hey, what?
1: My pink, now so I pinky.
0: It's not easy to come by.
1: I know, right?
0: Napo na me wosina nsel shesh, but where you know, where Napo style ne Paris style, where you real the style are even wow,
1: wow.
0: Hey, now my son abo wosina. Yem yem yem juma.
1: Oh, the girls are met Casta. Adi.
0: Yeah, because birthday dedication.
1: Happy birthday to you. Before then, my information from Takra, the assistant Kofa Radio 98.9. Just to send me in a Sankofa Radio Takra 98.9. Much chat to me, Twitter, and Mamopa, Monko Samoj Madin, and my I say, hey, talk about them. Yeah, church, when you know what's going on for her. Now, and then, you're very ma, of who's so hine pepra.
0: Okay.
1: You're so nine. Or you're chibi a man from hine.
0: Alright.
1: And then, you're nawada. Very ma, of who's so hine pepra. You're so nine. And I won't quan so. Now, you say, you're the longest serving chief. The entire team.
0: Oh, wow.
1: Now, you say, what's not so what's it? Adibi, I will, you say, ajumana, ajuma panana, we, you know, and a panan so, and I will pray, Eddie Brown, man, for which you be a man from no. Now, I kwaso obade nkoso nsese obade nkoso a na onye okese wate na osan so eye kwaku e na ene so eye wukuda it will birthday ye esi ukrada obade nsese na akoma pane ni sode hu bia wode ma manfo no 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
0: okay.
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0: eye
1: makosay foods for 44 na we so no send na eye ne baba Awada, Dickness Princess Abnam Rikwa Apa or Coventry PIWC Church of Pentacles, England. Belated happy birthday to you. Nyame on shao, nyame nyoke semu akuma swadi nina emremwe. Efe Dickin Frederick Nana Asante, your Mount Zion Assembly of Church of Pentacles, Northampton, England. And I always show happy birthday. No, you know, Dickness Princess Abnam Rikwa Apa, belated happy birthday to Nyanko Ponko Swa, on shao. Na on your case, yeah.
0: All right,
1: Oman, so Midwesi, Midwesi.
0: Okay, so Guma, Uwakwabe, Nyami Adma, 2nd October, Omame, Mame Afi Koko, So on the 2nd of October, Friday, and 3rd October, Mimendam, residence, Kwabin, Gumes resident, Kwabin, and Ewo, inti. Yeah, shall we do phone call tie? Guma, Nechi, Ebranima, Okatanima, Mechi Crow Kwabin. If you had the 2nd October, Mr. Gumes resident, Zongo, Rama, top, Kwabin, and Afi, Mimendana so yet nasi on if ye Mr. Gumas if you kwabi achim kwabi as an amiking. Nan the question dance no Nasia Sumna Koso Apostolic Church Kwabi inti Yira Guma Nebusa for Yako Ante Sara, you are in Germany. Good morning to you. Na Matia Obansu
1: Mabeti.
0: Mabeti.
1: Wow Betty.
0: Wow Miami Betty.
1: Wow Betty.
0: Mabeti.

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1: Oh, jam no no. 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
2: I was a manager. 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
3: Wa fa meme draw, Mr. Kill, I a bear memoir. 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
2: Tell him, tell him.
1: Hey, na ada no fan World Cup, sir.
2: Na so amwa, Mr. Mr. Kill, ya ma fenti. 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
3: Nisu me pesa me ya bear man kasa. 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
2: Mr. Kill, our pharmacist. Heba and over-the-counter medicine shops. Dudua, Kokulun Ghana Limited, East Legon, Echampo Junction. For 0244-139176. And 0204-139176. And remember what you three doing what trade crunk one and FM Mr. Kill.
3: MDA Aji Ejedien Kratu Yatum. 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
1: Annie, but mommy,
3: ah. Oh, the kakraka home with Doria say.
2: Hey, it's a villa mini. Now, unim,
1: the madam for Baba check a kind of yes, kiss with a kawaii.
3: Yes, my love.
2: Hey, hey, again, yes, and your wife, Rina, who sits here, and you call twenty. 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
1: Who can say what's yummy or try about powder? 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
9: Yeah, how you doing, sweetheart? 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

no. I don't need me yango for no. 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Only you. And you, I think 2021. Yeah, the Anuma. The Anuma of Germany, Anuma. Celestine Duncan Open Jack is here, Enko Enfa Emao. 106.3 FM, so I know pay what's good, so no beam now, T and Kana Uti, yeah. And my winning action will be a quad back as here, pa, the back gunners, funnies. 106.3 FM, so I know pay. As that be Enko Mo Penny Quancher for Tete Banafo. You may dear or no, and I should share a day, and mommy Isaac Uswansa, aka OPD. We pay be a day. If we say Brack up himself, I'm over to the mini wo. One name and Etna. As that be Enko Enfama, Mavis Owusu, Mavis Malaika. You may dear boy, Chidon, your day, Brewo. Adias here. Begro this year, Big O 5. As it be Enko Enfama. As it be so Enko Enfama, Modern Africa, aka Virgin Blogger. And say, Minin one and I'm. Minuano. Papa, we ain't meant to be unquiet.

the product and they won't get a grasso. 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You're watching at Marake, and you're watching at Tomac Misha, and you're watching at Benike. And I pay only Duffy's, DBS Industries Limited, and I saw my son. Now, may the words of motivation. 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
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Near three and years in Crophobiso and individuals, no one, but can say, Womo Sisa, Yankopon bet at Dum Womo. 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

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organic skin care. Yeah, what Jeffy's acne cleanser so high clear pimples, rashes. Now face so as I improve skin tissue, so no so come out at the amount. Yeah, what Jeffy's black spots cream, so ever why they mean what say. Nipped you and any sometime and tun tun tun tun be. I be any nim, na two as here come out at the amount. Any what Jeffy's hair growth, and so why ever amount rapid hair growth. Mean what say. Be I would when it's a more supermarket beer or Ghana house, I have a nationwide. And I don't know, oh, power be do any bitch. We have been AH Hotel, East Lagos, Sanson and Pugas Furniture, Tech Junction. Your number is 0596611277. 0596611277. 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I don't see four. At the end of the hack, been a partner, say, and this can once a mile, ding ding ding. Nah. What's it then we now fe wakope obi a mana bebo dane suna and framaki to ebi fire? Na chese. And chance in huko and kofu bebre me crano. My witness is bebre wakana ha. Listen, we hear engineers papa. We hear chance in papa na dia crew dine so. And unti me kamfu DBS Industries Limited and chance in a dia mao. 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Boom! Hey! And it turned out the noon in Amisrao, Jay, Nation and Soon. You're more who draw me and son. You were tenanted Malakia mixture. 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You two are here, come on, Eddie Amount. That's your say. And you were tenanted stomach mixture. Say, a stomach or son, I said, we are moving in the ground. Tuning in, I said, come on, the amount.

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0: 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Mami bi o, en obi e, chese o so camera to ne workers so. And kola bet se bet 10. Was it bem onum sa ne bem on wi dia na ape. We say
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0: What was it? Sa e bi se onum sa onum be bo en dino mo pe wi no. En so betimi e to ache.
1: Ah.
0: You for the any different. Okay, Pempen so a dream in Sakadache him a Heart Builders Real Estate. Where ye yeah be boom? Yeah the boom ankasa. Dajima mwakaba.
1: Yeah,
0: me beg you man as a menia just an own.
1: Aye.
0: Maybe Sriana Misu. Maybe semi encrophon or Mosrana is a
1: yes of joy.
0: Sabusum was a chumsi canaba. And then crophon can see the interview about to bend. Okay. Heart Builders Real Estate. The OT and Kano pay say OP. Many we shiana ye di Heart Builders Real Estate Hong Kong. Minim say asase and a moton nanya non kung mo ye nyoma who do be bri be de minim. The any first amoti and can woti ene. The all pass as yet. Heart Builders Real Estate one dan say. And now hung some kay eche bibi ati and can opay.
1: Alright, opi di me that say na ano pay de kasa no and shedan yet in tin bia esan se nipa domna ena womu ati ene wo ifidye we so. 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
0: baby. 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
1: 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Just a bin your more as a cra. No more, more se, or talk a dying. Would to me any a bat and she say, yeah, oh my, and will plan an answer only and discuss near planning. Yama will plan and say, yeah, yeah, na, oh, one more, you were architect for, one bet to me, I draw a dying plan. Now, if you dear, yama estimator, a bet to me, I involve it, and it was dying, see, no, any baby, I'll per se, who see dying on me, trust us, and so no. 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
0: wo nim se the way a moton masase no me opi me ne gye so much the way a heart builders real estate moton masase wo nim why are you doing this kakese monthly? Why are you doing this per 15,000 Ghana cedis? Why are you doing this? If you cry, you know. 7,000. Why are you doing this?
1: Okay.
0: And you say, obi to me catch on, say, me transfer, say, $10,000. $50,000. And I mean, who say, nipa no obeto, oye, why ne, babeto, sa, sa, sa.
1: That's right.
0: Between one and
1: two,
0: and you might be, and all to me toss us as $50,000. No, but I wouldn't say penny for you. But Michelle said your motor would be 50,000, 30,000, and umpo, which is a payment plan.
1: Payment plan,
0: it is a nipano, or you know, or back, no, to your school fees near there. Obey me at the side and cry, Kakak, obey me at ya.
1: So when we say payment plan, you know, who are catching acquired 3,500?
0: You can still make obey me at ya.
1: Let me
0: clean you, maybe won't come out. Yana, a drube, be a mentiasia cra. And to opia no pay me bombardon. Why? Hard builders, me bombardon. Oh, yeah, me bombardon. Me too che, perfu, de mamma.
1: Yeah, that's it.
0: And the ne quan condo. So I was all timitas, I go be wood, ubi and that was his ya. And I'm previous a ibia unia
1: experiences via
0: a ma on or tia on per se or bencom cra. 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Minimum. 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Se se ye pasase ni bi e wo dawa. Dawa die ni bi wo ho a ne bo ye sen.
1: Dawa die no e bi wo ho no mu a ye 30,000 die e wo ho no mu.
0: Obetimi die sidan.
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1: Obetimi aye.
0: Shine Hills die no so e.
1: And also, your 50 dear 100.
0: Shine Hills, your more 50 dear
1: 100. And a 30.
0: And a 30 dear 100.
1: And
0: a 16
1: dear no.
0: 16,000 dear, and so
1: 16 dear no, and was Shine Hills, and Dawa.
0: Shine Hills, and a Dawa. And a view, sea view, no, so swear. See, yeah, pese ya koto jeski nene sa anyo mani ebe guho.
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1: 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Di ane bo wo fom. Ah, obetu mi a je. Like we see company and now say industry can see warehouse can say now we did you media yeah tune sa frail say obeba na when you have a deal come on
0: when you crank a buying crab trust as anybody ma
1: sure
0: a mechanics on fit a for name a you for because you say a commercial be bring now walk room a packet cars yeah cars will crown basa whoop a crown crack or crow unya
1: and no akwanya ne ne wa wetie bebi bia wo bia se wo die wo mu abrabeje
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1: Friday
0: every Friday
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1: bebi ye ma wo car bus e wo hon ma be famu ina free obi anje obi anje
0: do de ne se wa ba kakito junction ho no be fro car ne
1: no
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1: all right inti friend e wo
0: 0256 06 06 44 42 92 0540 0540 22 22 62 62 76 76
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0: why you ringing on?
1: There be
0: no way.
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0: 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Oh,
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0: better say that him as I can say and call and for my heart building real estate from pedim for you now.

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0: 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Thanks to you computer clinic. 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
1: And your bonnet. What de money de Ajumboni with him? Would office senka? One who's only any be now demano. But what de command on unum najunim?
0: So, mammy, won't Tadia. Me who say dress is fine. One tadi ya odi ma wan. One ade ma.
1: Mentally me one said me yan sana me dia mobi. 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
1: 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We yes, I'll be a big mistake.
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1: 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Che after that, no. 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

Come, Brasso, me, come here, the prem to break us about your bro, but we don't call Agbeve. Now, oh, call Agbeve, so the anam come for Agbeve tonic, the dear mouth, menstrual disorder. You su Agbeve tonic, intimimimimua, san, so ena, Agbeve piva, so eb, wow, malaria, two, as you come, and so edia, mamma, no, cause you call for Agbeve. A typhon, so edia bar, typhoid fever, eight, two, as you, edia, Philippe, you know, more than say, won't say, bit me a cabinet, me a bow. Number bit me a friend, penny for 0246 595256. So to him last stop and I'll be in crying. The past ventures will can't she drag me. Bring Y2K. Midway for me back when. Midway for me, me and when. 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

0: 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Say, yeah, watch him. Say, yeah, I said, what day? Let's say, me yaks and me yaks
1: and just one more, no, mum, poor mutuan, ria, and Cadia Bay, one more haggy. I said, yeah, devil in it, see a can or so.
0: Send ye a man for the atumun were gunning, were gunning, were gunning, were gunning. And then I said, yeah, it's a yard, let us say, are you busy? Lawyer, dear, say, baby, will be a no, lawyer Fuaco, say, yeah, lawyer Bafu, you won't pay one my yen. Jessica Papa, you bet was if you said.
1: Video no dear sir, and hi me who say na unim sakas and ye mi no anti black yin ye nana a jeba for wano and no ye wono kana
0: and a white no
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2: Anyway, you see, I'm not going to say the court for the honorable judge and say, get the next evening now, the PA. Now, Omo Edip, Omo DPA, no, airbar for EDPA, no, and a yoke for Stuka. Editing, she says, see, and everyone needs to mean to reserve bar for a wedding, or maternal, and answer one monteno. But in himself, PA, Janay, and a yoke for so 18 at TB.
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2: 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In the run, see an agency will send a client over the car and the market to get the new see. It's not question and call from Dina Chiba, Court Ninano, a person between actually run a few Honanka, a Buffalo wage at Macuranica. A run is to think me to meet an officer before and not question my entry. A high gentleman won more a true car. It's Buffalo wage in that transcribed Nano Buran the Camel tree. Into her is speed nor the or the true car. O tu inana yoko for living so signal one more and almost not so so it would a dear tree.
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2: 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as some record to be dear we are no mind to my money bill or mind to my money bill and anyway at the back who I'm saying is when it's a Ghana registered nurses and midwife association almost have by a national court almost so Munano, Nahuaka, just a Munas of Waka, in Tomasa by the support of Muniano. Namino Mutimomotrim was a dear Cosono Man in Johokra, said Yomujumunia Banishi first some Yao Dina Jajimono, or Man in Johokos have run over, or move your Munin and Kennedy Anish, or no Benani Tedin, Nankan and Murphy, or Mobile and so soon at the highest in the half a half, and could see the end almost so much. And your call, and your call, you come on the and I feel almost see a Samba Parliament, and this is a Parliament, I hear.
0: Jessica Parker, Chie, Amanibo, and Wade, Abreyeno, Yantua Swabana.
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3: Why can she not be granted reasonable bail while investigation continue? 9. Who will take responsibility if it is established that her rights were violated? The people of Techiman South deserve answers. The people of Ghana deserve answers. Let us be clear. We are not asking Madam Salome to be treated above the law. We are demanding that she be treated under the law. There is a fundamental difference. If she has committed an offense, let the state present its evidence before a competent court. Let the judiciary process proceed fairly and transparently. But until she is convicted, she must not be treated as though judgment has already been passed.
1: Na wote semukara Muhammad ono eshenkita wudie hunchi sesuo ema MPP wateti man south wade etuja no waso mudyo munka se Salome ayebonia emrano enyano naso mfadu hunkodi ne momono wamofa kwa impaso 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
4: Batching him. Bitty Hamilton, I said, Bah, some batting done in the new, not him, Latin. ba sole ya ba be kan ba kan yeko eja na market nkete wo ho na ya press believe ya press yi kire se ya pese e kire aban se dia 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It should be, I was a walk, baby, a benny, and then a bedding to your quang cry. 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
5: But Germany police station, we will suggest for more now.
6: Barras,
7: because
5: now we have a friend of Gajan Kuzo Mukumi,
7: Babuchino,
5: Chino, Chino, Bajo Mukumi, why that you
7: mean? Aha, because I
5: chose him. Now we in Pato Mukanamuska and Lenny Pano Mukumi, why Babucho,
7: aha, because I
5: know Mr. Wat. Now we Pato Mukumi, why? I don't know.
7: So just our grown lady,
5: come. So we don't match your match your man.
8: That day, not a pain on way in a court. Now, to say, make me a confirm, say, no, this time around, no, near Sunday by. In fact, concern is that as someone can see Kuma say they are then I'm first of my friend and in Kabaya court no any jurisdiction to move on to Kuma say but it's in one for us so I catch it for me say Kasem no I had a fee and a complaint that Hora I was saying that Hano Moye no in the Hano say the BIA HRC free but I'm a kind and I do it you know now Kuma say among a granted bill before then Kwedu 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And it will be to see, say, to be a reality on the phone, so and I'm more of a final call, baby, or my official complaint. And you know, some call for the truth, yeah, say, a rabbit is watching a number to us, one more acting impa, maybe I can't home with you, I assemble the animal. 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
6: 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The question I'm asking is minia cocaine your manufacture bi ogana hana right now no dear must start a year bi oha because a buy no mahama buy no I'm my warm incentives no say you bet you am a bear deal free baby and a air ban why nana na juma senko obede or betting or port or an albert stop from entry and in the first place before I obey back about the boo be about to say what quack what you can a organa no in the munse man no besides say add na or man quite man cocaine big room once I feel no watching no good but watching the we know watching the we know I say who come you need boom at over $500 million no besides say a high profile bass the president mama as treaty say high profile bass now high profile prosecution by now because we are high profile bastard and also we are high profile prosecution. Australia for a chee in Nubonia na ye $280 million a free Ghana no and ye driver nini meet no mochi no
1: 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swamo betina say, and my son, you may be to my dear. National security, Nakoko for you, Nakamubiano, Womunia Jumano, and my gun animum renyam.
6: Abeka is a okay, no. Me who naturally term a kind last year, beginning of the year, now April, and I'm a troll, let us say, intelligence agencies, no, woman, I'm a parliament, as a ranking member of defense and interior committee, you know, information, many an intel, and many are a trade place, be a dinu bonnet buy, any bank could be an also this buy, because cocaine, no, and money laundering, and now, any cocaine business, be an, any money laundering, and now, na woman, beninamo, or memuano, woman, and make just information, no, near she moon, 1 year, woman who boom, and prosecute to them. Then signals a buying for flower bay. Home town, yep, behind a monk of four, Nipabone for Meditri, Nubone, and Femu, and more man in Yedimbone. Mekayano, instant, Wombe back about the information. Womu to let us say they will Womu reject this out of an arm, Medema Womu, Radano, Womuma, or a buying Nip the Casama for Quachu Fusua, one way presidential spokesperson, Radano, or Casama drug cartels. Womu, you say, only any Momba Semingu.
1: Reverend Tim Fajuo and Atene Kano and my subject for defense and interior committee or your ranking member.
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8: 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But Amwabin station is a very crowded place the whole night pruning in our nam our mechi if it's baby a can into free but that's kind of from Echi Neba. So school Nkwane Agro Kakra Oma Pon School then across it was across the final. But across it, you know, because of speed Nana and Yakane Nibanin Tino, that driver no need any control. And Akane is so one thing they say, across here who's a cannabis, she was stuck. Who's Uncle Nechiana say on fast speed in Chem. Then the only thing I when they say car no abo Akane Chiafane. So see that drivers no connect you. Most of in Adia is tidy. Amount for complaining of one, even taxi drivers use our road. No, most of them speed in Kwan. Issue, you see, you know, police in Bafubari, they take pictures, may we were seen, no, if our body no more cut our body, that's what the body no call, because how are now body now, you know, it was even beyond recognition.
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10: but 28 year VAT journey have not been without challenges despite the importance of VAT to our national development. VAT performance over the years have been declining. Our internal records indicate that out of the population of about 30 million Ghanaians, we currently have only 60,000 VAT active taxpayers. Out of the total population of 30 million Ghanaians, the active VAT taxpayers is only 60,000 across the country. Our assessment also indicates that the VAT gap, that is, the amount that we are collecting as a gift are not able to collect, is about 60%.
1: And I would say, sir, Dr. Martin Kobel, what the answer we to Jana will be, you know, and now Guta, a jadifu, woman, you mu, woman, kabamu, kodomo, kandifu, and what also, a di, etumu, Clement 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
11: 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business areas now on offices now on be deploy on my market areas now so on Kasa now if one on Kwako on you know with a human face and you say beyond we be a good idea because in Pimpi no AI say anything be a January for on officers and other part market savior on ever share my for it to and I say domestic tax and other VAT. Yeah, the way on see any cofono fire no Ayana whatever I say it leaves.
1: Eti Clement Boateng Cabot and Atene Kado Yoguta President. Now we you know and a treacher for Matag and no see a jedi phone cabo mkwa a ye traders advocacy group Ghana. 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
11: 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Is it a band?
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14: Let me first of all appreciate and congratulate my brother, His Excellency President John Mahama, for actually turning around the economy of Ghana in a very, very short time. This has actually shown that money follows trust. It wasn't a very good case, but when he came in, he didn't do any magic. He's not a magician, but he did the right things. And people really have a lot of trust in him, and that's why Ghana's economy turned around.
9: Hey, Papa, don't go tell no. Papa, don't go tell no. What you must say? Nanye waba ye mampeni John Dramani Mahama ba ye wanche danye wanya kurufasa bia wanyi magic bia wanya magician wanya professor Hinu nanso nipa nye jidye weni mwa totuwa mananye meko ye na semina Dr. Jordan fese openi labi tiemu senye gana ye foto no senet ye tobo ansa
15: Alpha, you want to move in. You are the different macro economy, and you are the different micro economy. And the Alpha in the mono sana, you can say macro na ene. The macro na ye, Omani ni na economy ni se de ni su ne ne baeti ne tibia. 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
17: Oh, me to me no. Senia o mayen iti te ayeno. 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And I'm money. Intinating na near woman, near the womb.
15: Ghana, the economy, yeah. Don't wait, I can't ask them. I'm the one baby, what you know, what actually, and what kind of Ghana I want them. The economy, the Ghana economy, and the Gura, $70, Equina, baby, that was in 11 city. No, we could echo a blue bag, near Tonto, a blue bag, 3 million. Nebuli and Jack, we are in Oberde, no, did you? Oberde, no, the economy, no, Bibian, who I just say, BBS, BBS design, Timon, where I want you to have a.
18: Economy they are very, very well. Just for business wise, no, very, very well. Okay, but for now, they are so kind of there. And one, no.
19: Okay, neighbor, and also, no. Obviously, Niama, Auntie Miss, one. And I was moving over, Swana. Yeah, who better?
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21: 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on coin to me yet but platform we be born I'm will be at me to it yaka crack a crack yet in the idea is see any so be on my person boy hospital be person see library on you chrome on coin to me yet person boy in the old school on coin to me yet but fund it be boy mo be a the car crabba near car boom near to me yet it's upside a and EJP say yeah partner Telesel to do this because it will create impact and we believe say Africa's tomorrow will have to be created by us.
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2: We need to generate more volume for us. We need to remove the barriers that are there to make travel easy, cost effective, to reduce journey times. So we thought that why don't we start by creating an air bridge to West Africa to be able to unlock opportunities for growth, for trade, for cargo, for business, culture exchange. There's a lot of things going on here, art, creatives, culture, fashion, design, education. We've enjoyed good relations with Ghana, we are all both reciprocal with visas. You don't need a visa. You could just come in and go through the airport.
9: Abusiania Ania Wuti ye head of corporate affairs and sustainability, Uganda National Airlines Company Limited, Rahim Shakila Lama, and Watene Neno. 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
2: Uganda is welcoming tourists and business partners to come and do business with Uganda and also to enjoy some of our facilities that we have in Uganda and we're also promoting tourism. So we're encouraging our visitors in Ghana not to just go to Dubai or Europe or US. Uganda is available. As you've seen, we have all these good touristic activities and places that they can.
9: Abusianeno and watieno Ghana nem sini ya wojina mu Uganda menu million riketegan ena ya tenene no heya so na brema kwa ina kasi yebono ya demu wa sini ya damasi yo eni ya wa wode adwenchire ni biba 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

0: President Fumo Traditional Council, founding members of that town union, and Ekuma, one with the voter regional house of chiefs, Emu, Nana Kwabna Utio Banahene, or Toso, and I, Adontihene Owo Fumo 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Ay Helen. Ama Jetto, or Triple CGH Limited, Samuel Kofi, or Accra College of Apostles, the Church of ARS, Apostles Revelation Society, Reverend CMK Bevo, Jetto. 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
2: I said God will change your story. Makolola bosa. Your test is going to change your testimony. God is refining you, preparing you, adoring you, cutting off the excess.
3: Thank you, Jesus. 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

0: from every tribe and in every nation, as we await the coming of Jesus Christ, our Lord and Savior. Let your living water flow.
1: God will change your story.
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Assassinia Transwaya Man, what to me, no soon, we are not a Cassia, what we got the Munuia Transwaya Man, how about you, Gusua?

years of worship, 10 years of praise, 10 years of prayers, a generation of women lifting one sound to heaven. Now, we gather again, but this time, we're not just gathering to worship, we're gathering to say thank you. Join Women in Worship as we celebrate a decade of grace, our Thanksgiving offering with an extraordinary lineup of anointed voices, including Mercy Chinwo, Judy Kay, Celestine Doncor, PCA Esther, 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God the glory he deserves, because 10 years later, we know one thing for sure, it has all been grace. Women in Worship 2026, a decade of grace, our Thanksgiving offering, 27th September, 4 p.m. Come and give thanks. 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

0: riding on one dish. Season 5 brings you tougher challenges, sharper judges, and the most fearless young chefs Ghana has ever seen before. One will sweat, one will cry, and one will lift up that trophy. Who's got what it takes? This is where the next generation of great chefs get their start. And this season, they are not holding back. So pull up a seat, or grab a popcorn, or better still, join us in the kitchen. 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
1: 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Do it your way with Mada. 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

0: mosquito quell, poly multi-purpose insecticide spray, Damna Crocron. So, for the do it, press 0302-681582. FDA, AG, AG, DM, Castle, AG.
1: It's not about the 90 minutes, it's what you put into the 90 minutes. It's not just about the win, it's about the will to win. It's not just about the jello, it's about what's inside.
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3: I was a manichi. If it's a mafra, Mr. Kill, I a bear man kasa.
4: Wafa meme draw, Mr. Kill, I a bear memoir. And your fear now obey your debate.
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3: 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Monsieur, Mr. Kill, ya my friend. My bear memoir. Case closed.
4: Monsieur, Mr. Sam, ya bear man kasa. And you, no, Mr. Kill, you want to.
3: Mr. Kill, our pharmacist. 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Dudua Kokulun Ghana Limited, East Legon, Echampo Junction. 0244-139176 and 0204-139176. And Memma, what do you feel doing what you do? 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
7: 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Tiano, Nafa Savalak, Amajinia, and Yaudio, and Saturday, no, and Eldia. 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
4: Hello, Oba.
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0: 50305 NLE na ehwesa akade nso e wo Caritas lottery platform no so e chisha kakra e wo ho MTN.
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afternoon, good afternoon, good afternoon, good afternoon. Begin here, say we are here. We check it time now. 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One more time, good afternoon. Welcome to Wednesday, the 23rd of September, 2026. Now for October, that's what it is. Now, yes, you my dogs, why any 90 and they be wasting them. 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

Del Morton so eye non-alcoholic malt drinker. Nanu so a de ye. 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Ya wa kwen ya obi timi asana save you ewa so akan hon. And wana se obey you phone, wana dial *165# on MTN. Now wana sign ya. E boa multi me enjoy a life insurance cover. Up to 19,170 Ghana cedis for yourself. And a free cover for one family member. It could be your biological mother. Or father. Any of your siblings. Any of your children. Or maybe your spouse. If you want for being to swag, go on dial *165# now and do so. And massa kwenye ati say ye empower ho. Nemom share so na kai say say nya my way. I say no way. What do you say? Na yan kai say ride with Momo, MTN ride with Momo no sugu so koso den den den. 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
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You know what I'm saying? Secret na na mriya ma. Ba se malaria di abin ya. Lumitrust. We e ye anti-malaria container atemita Lumifantry. 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We ya monsu wa iba. Bonne ben ni pa emu. Incredible name we dream. Yes, anti Lumitrust no. You on the flavor suspension for children and a tablet for adults. And it too malaria na see see how they amount. Sasune what baby by drops ya na syrup ka ho. A supporting healthy growth in infants. It's not say what all the essential vitamins and minerals and penifolia and your friend bioglobin syrup. The capsules can provide the iron, vitamin B12, as well as folic acid. The sign boy reduce anemia. Tia no PBH acquire. But in case say A, B, and A, B, B, A, B, A, B, A, B, A, B, A, B, A, B, A, B, A, B, A, B, A, B, A, B, A, B, A, B, A, B, A, B, A, B, A, B, A, B, A, B, A, B, A, B, A, Yeah, one Neurodol gel, eh, ne ice gel, and a hot gel, no, ho. 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

Patro video bi wa. Yen hwɛ sa video we briefly. Join me ewo YouTube no so. 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Oh YouTube oh. Aha, etin Patro join me ewo YouTube no so. Sesia udu a eye Adom 106.3 FM on YouTube. Na bro se bra matnase ene aye Wednesday dey. Ma sha me white shirt and ma she some checked you know a blue blazer binia dia cheze me dia boss wana boga me tie it you know bra na e be join me see ya na yen hwe video kitue bi we be see na e wo YouTube no so In the meantime, said the Devia Mekan, when the vibe is right, refreshment matters. Talk about bold taste, chilled moments, good times with friends. The Dimwa Kotneno, a Puma Cola. Yes, it brings, you know, fun to every moment. But make sure you enjoy it chilled. And I'll be far vibe in the yipa, you know what I'm saying? Puma Cola. I'll say a whole new vibe. It's available at a shop near you. It is proudly produced by Casa Precon, PLC. Nasa and Kratui FD Ayimu Eshimu and Awe Ajatumse Imuyepa. If I show you share sa video kakre and yet video tinting bia ayana a toda o dream ne maybe hua on tias ye say a dien a beca deseni na or challenge na nwada site ya boys ye a ye juma missing. 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Oh, sad challenge, near my binusana, just say, and from first will be a masano. I am now, boys, what most you must say a day? A brand teacher, or no bet me, a full electric pole. 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people amount for gather and see ono oye professional. And she's doing those things to raise money near there. Na gay yet to me, I find any balance. I'm not sure. A human also successfully. You know what I'm saying? Now, oh dear. Oh, what would you know? What would you say? A month for Google, oh yeah, yeah. Wouldn't say, every before so there. Ain't we what if ye? Ain't we a shocking eh? And one home with you, Barbara, from the home we are. Near cheer up. Go on, yes, yes, you know. You see? And ye be bien on we are now quacko dear china quackweby. O quafra, why are we moa, dear tears, electric pole, no so?
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Say, what is sadness? 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You belong to a family. Ebi a de on value ho. 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

0: 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That's all. What do you work about?
1: Me just
0: right there. 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
1: Eh,
0: radio
1: cry
0: event. Who cry the old one?
1: Say
0: that one.
1: So,
0: eh, we have the problem, sir. Right, so, yeah, to us, so no. Maybe this is the very first time one. Obi eti wonka e wo FD so no so beka se na nkomo ben e na yedi na e wa yanim kakra na fi yenko yenim
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0: so tu ana mo
1: 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You know, I'm going first. Now we're back up and we're going to be able to come home. Now, I don't know. Juma, and confidence here, dear children, so I don't know. And we're going to be able to get better now. You're born on the road, and you're travel. 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Who you be a whole tiny palpitation? Who you be a honum cacrebia? Yes, so pressure cost stroke, empty pressure, and I'd say, you know, because I can have a what is that, Mr. Edrebinum, a guy prekers a garlic mission, a pebble, edukrona, a war bacteria infections, and two of you on our bacteria infections, bacteria infections, yana, a dross, we are crown minimum now as old two was soon, I say, a cocoa and shaho, a horn, a bit my bacteria infections, and a hard drink, a cra, a hard drink, a hosano, unia pneumonia, and ya one a debanya condition, and pneumonia, bacteria infections, are affect our lungs, and into here, a drubber, one of a clear. And in Timus, so I'm watching with ya who drove home more. Yeah, now I'm crying harder than from my home, and I said, I never pay yasa. Now I said, Chimusia who drove home money a day. Miss Shaw, we hear a guy precursor garlic mixture. Say, be do a kitchen, a moon, number of whole lungs, and who best a back cleansing the pediano at your mouth. Miss Shaw, copy in a ton of a bed wall pa. Your viral infections, and so dear dolls, viral infections, no, I sexually transmitted infections, no, via a viral infection. A gono. Syphilis, herpes. Dear would dear when you ma what be say by infections be ano. Eana a thing see it me kufri ni pedrianum. Obi o crampo when ya go no answer sign ya man eyes our fair draw ya wa one antibiotics near day. Most wa one man was saying whose symptoms ni be ko check ye see a new ni pedrianum. Then so wa u feel symptoms no me show. Cope a gang precursor garlic mixture ni binanum. A be ball for papa. A be see you na cleanse system ni na dia mao. No wait me add on him. Eye draw a boa mao gut health. Nice, so into a while, or be on my son of power, only deans on our main. Or main, so I so, or did you be an industry? There be a way an engine now, born out of Virginia de Michel, a guy precursor garlic mistano, a bear ball, papa, paco, baby natto, never boy, we are bema. Now with a diabetes in Rosso, and I have a tension in Rosso. Michel, when you are a guy precursor garlic mistana. A guy have a machine in the castle, the enemy that I know, fuck him. Find me a new boom, nanum, a bed wow. We normalize with sugar, no, and I saw pressure, no. Na we no so wow. I'm our mamma, Sam, I know how far I offer side effects, I'm running in a year free honum. A guy have a machine in the capsules, a cane, nigh a ferno, cement, vital have a machine in the capsules, no. A draw we will come home with the cup crackers and one age, ma. Better in and say, boys, no, we are campaigning, Tiamipa. Oh, man, I'm it will be no, because I'm not met to say, what, so me hu madam na yoka kan kan 17 no wo se bra bra bra gan no wini wini kantima bia nko no mangan ba ni se juwa no kwa na gan ye eni ti me 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
1: 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Yes, it was say na akosina reje.
0: Yen kame kasi ya today. Wow, now they are now experience it. Better see ye. Yes, great. Yes, we are dasipa. Abusiya 106.3 FM. Now asro egusu auti. Check it out now. It is now 4 minutes after four. Now quick announcement. Now fe yen trust from koye ni. Announcement number one. We assemblies of God. Asafono ene dia basi enfantu omanfu eni muse from the 14th to the 16th of October 2026 branebeka inipadom believers from over 90 nations ya we na eba etreshiem ewa maingane mu for a life changing encounter na special guest of honor near His Excellency John Dramani Mahama, President of the Republic of Ghana, and a Congress host, you know, Reverend Stephen Wingham, General Superintendent of Assemblies of God Ghana, honor worship, I welcome your man Funina, they are back Accra for the 2026 World Assemblies of God Congress. Pastors, any church leaders, everyone else on the register for the day conference at www.2026agworldcongress.org. Time now at 9 a.m. to 5:30 p.m. at Black Star Square. Name and you may be able to take place at Accra Sports Stadium 1 and there. ye bo japa from 7 PM to 9:30 PM. You know, a evening rallies no. And the old bar man and my uncle ma to be can home. We shall for ne omo on your boofy pamia dinna. Oh, na on your mabba no na for na. Na yin na ya bo eshium pacho. Evening rallies no a free. See an watching. So for further information, phrase 0257-227-750. I said, don't just hear about it. Come, let's make history. Commissioned one mandate every nation. And also, and Kaboka Crow. Now, announcement number two. Agbebe, Heba Hospital. Elton Safre, General Public, Nina Semomra. A free health screening exercise. Yeah, what the exercise was. So members of the public will have the opportunity to check on malaria, typhoid, blood pressure, blood sugar, hemoglobin, BMI, any general health conditions. Just say a free of charge. So initiative way, it is aimed at promoting health awareness and encouraging everyone to take an active interest in their health. Screening, you know, will be held on the 25th of September 2026. Not just it's just 2 days away. A war a La Paz in front of Unicom Pharmacy and I say cheesy pizza from 7 AM to 4 PM. Agbeve Herbal Hospital will be coming along with qualified doctors and nurses to provide professional health screening and basic health guidance. Edia Momo for everybody now. And Agbeve Herbal Hospital omo product awu no bi nso ebe ba hono a wa wo hia omo product bi a opi bi ato no obetimi enye bi ato e odwumedi na ase. So members of the public are kindly encouraged to come along with their NHIS cards for the screen. Oh, bana or insurance card now they are back. Ha, near screen, they are more come. So come and take advantage of this opportunity, to know your health status and then receive basic health guidance. Papa, pie beating your boy. Note, there will be a free eye check as well. If I share any so and also free. So, ubia mra, now I'm checking the need so and count. Everyone, it's welcome. I just say.

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1: All right, and then Mary, dear, 12 September
0: 1995. 12 September. Sani Panoso. Panoso, yeah, I'm difficult life, more. Out of 40 years. At this moment, here, dear, your better mood be a. On so much, Marco Square, do you
1: Okay.
0: Better difficult life, Musa. But 40 question. Never started say there's a son. So bet my war. Ono be a way be a way be break. Way be only per two and a train. Be one son. Be jina.
1: Oh, okay.
0: I do my son. So be a problem.
1: All right. Now fi yashé Rebecca. Ne day 18th August 1991.
0: Sadi pano obedi ye but oba faro home more and sana asini ye we aware okwa engine okwa adwuma problem beba ayare be hano so the best difficult be bremu and sana asini we kwa hwe ntimi mba abrawa ayare be hano ntimi ma be fimu ntem no so na problem no
1: okay so yen ko next one kisi George, oh dear, no, my chum said dates, no, yeah, I'm born in home because watch all 6/2/1992. Minim, say a year, June 2/1992, and I say a year, said February 1992.
0: I mean, say, 2 February.
1: Now, where then?
0: No, son of a corner.
1: I don't know,
0: America football date here, over the other one.
1: So, eh, yeah, Minim say first, we don't have figure here, or month. And I say second day or month. I don't know. So let's keep it and go to the next one. But that Marcus has a watch track. So now he is this idea. I remember him and I did.
0: February, we kind of short of what we say.
1: Hey, okay, February, we didn't show in there cry. Then FEB. What did I say?
0: He said, Wabo, moving through my mouth.
1: Your computer day, feed me 2003.
0: 5th May.
1: Yeah, 2003.
0: On over for difficult life, mo. At 36 years.
1: Hey,
0: yes, I tell you. Shame, Koso.
1: Wow.
0: I do my colonial promotion that over the world, Covarsity VA, or Andrew Compass. I'm a fat problem, more from 35 grams in Emma Bassas, a mere day. Hey, I'm not going to get it. The first wife, we had the Weber
1: General. Wow. Mariama Day, 8th October 2021.
0: I'm going to say 2021. 8th October. On any day, on any day, then ya, on any day, you're ready at the end. On any day, obedi, you're going to be on the side. On also, problem, I could be sure to be school time, so we school for better work, because I first I want, ye. On your day, obe hano okwem
1: okay.
0: Apart from that to babe was as should be ara
1: come on
0: obe ti me the president obe ti me the mp obe ti me ambassador edume bi obe di obe ye penny wo so no need the end be bi o won balok na na wali di kan no apart from that obe was as should be ara e be ko ya ma no
1: then at the 10th January 1996
0: sani panos obe di ye papa no so wale first one enfa come on, so behind the papa. No, no. If you may saw your pie, so you had a bank every
1: month.
0: And also, bet you 2 months of bedroom, and I say, K3. She can be bending same wound to only our
1: threat.
0: She can be bending same, she can't yet. When you be at the Ubino, they would not call babies here, hombre, apart from that, no. I share brought the body of papa.
1: Right, the family is saying so soon. The family, Esther, Eddie, 6th July 1997.
0: 6th July. I don't know, yeah. I don't know, so baby, you don't know, so bad, right? Pa, to our banana, I don't know. The second, nobody half. Aha. I don't know, so prove about calls, so bitch, my share, what you got back. Once the best, I don't know, I will back.

0: liability. And also, we make Marco school pa edu echire.
1: Okay.
0: Mhm. Marco school edu echire. So basically, ye we took one about one. Edu maybe we buy one session so we there. We buy just any paper bunu kwasiya. Aha. We buy ones we nyana for over that we see kedi.
1: All right. Agama, June 1992.
0: But I mean, I've been just but now, we need to know why.
1: All right,
0: yes, your yes, say June. No, Benya Scantam. Also, now, what will be good? Also, about one time.
1: All right,
0: over here, I one in 10 way.
1: Yes, we see there, 12 July 1992. Last one, Lady Jess, at the 17th November 1969. Hey, David, to what? 1996.
0: We didn't care.
1: 17th November 1996.
0: And Sandy Pano Benya Sikapa was as you. A Yalianso Behanapa Yare.
1: Yeah.
0: Bebano, some different kinds of sickness. Bebano, wait a to two coin, I could call my baby, so I see a damn baby. But on a problem, Bessia say, wait a mashia, our little problem, nay, a real problem. So be when you nipa bedono on any tra na problem about na mu atete ana se yare we na yare we abesue no osa wie na we aba yare no so musie eti yare ya fu yare sisi yare e yare ba kon na e ba so ya kese e
1: kese
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0: we kwa na kase bia ba besa na hu yare ya na no hato no Basika do Benya Sika. I tell you, Sika, the way when Obeyadre Pana be the Bufua or Sabadan for
1: Allah.
0: And Tenedia and Sunday.
1: All right. Prof, your friends, now, am I a child? Quite a contact number, my sources.
0: Let me say, baby, I know you, Edu Krumi Krapim. Oh, your ho every Fridays. There were all an opa 9 o'clock to 1 o'clock every Friday, beer. Now, Saturday, so you were Edu Krumwa. So under a council Friday the Empire but not Saturday and so a council 101 and no pa 8 o'clock to 2 o'clock. Now Sunday so you wa akraha you will sort your mambo. You was Zen Felicity's nature once you one or pa 8 o'clock to 11 o'clock. Now Monday so a council and also will sort your mambo the same place. Once you one or pa 8 o'clock to 2 o'clock, a council 101. Now Wednesday and so a empire but I will sort you one. Now every Thursday be a yawa de be on so what time I come to 3. On also, I know pa 8 o'clock to 2 o'clock. I normally 0504-7-6-0504-7-6-0504-7-6-0504-9-4-2-1-1-0 0544-94-2-1-1-0 0544-9-4-2-1-1-0 0544-9-4-2-1-1-0 0594 2110 0594 13 10 53 0594 13 0594 13 0594 13 0594 13
1: Now, baby, it will be an office, a man, three branches, or with a bit me a cabby. The farmland also had a swire tongue to walk when the Jehono, which may have a contact miniature. There will be where the crew. Yes, I will be a room as a man's room, but also a tongue. It should have 45 acres to our baby piano, which may have contact me. Madame, now our person will share with date after the program. So, I don't say 200 Ghana seed. So, our back council be a 200 Ghana seed. Oba so that the idea free be a free. I mean, on share no York is here.
0: I mean, right, Prof. Yeah, that's it. Abusia, yeah, to our Jumedino SO. I don't 106.3 FM. Now, date, I'm on for the above. I think I saw some. Birthday, I be umba kwina ka menye mo ni pa konza. I say abafra o, atia faso. Mihu, oh, dabi, I anka no osi ne mami birthday. We said then kame ye dedication, like birthday dedication ye. The prof, but atia faso. Mashisha, na, but na YouTube you pesa oko ye na fe ina aira o, Charlie. Young Queen, Patrol Center Tank, your water straight tanker, a boy yipa. No one thing, Empire, a new Enyashi, Unyabia, a team of crackers who come for a very long time to come, Enyashi. It's your control, you see, a real one, a papa, and it's winning you, Nibin, why, a sewa, top up, continue the beer and the mwaking. As far as news, they are correct, Tinia Dima dance here, Trevor. 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And that's what it is. Now, one quick announcement of you could be in room quickly. As an aggregated about need now a Ecobank Junior Saver account at the BAK. Obano wanted that or can't send me chores. I will be out later as any idea, because we are only one year ready. But with Ecobank Junior Saver account, no, Yamoa Kenya, Emma, just a little first deposit. 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Which means set it up a standing order. Now, I must save is not a regular habit without having to remember every time. 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So open an Ecobank Junior Saver account today. 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Ecobank, the Pan-African Bank.

0: Scott, Ghana's afternoon voice. Say Scott, the imitable Jerry Chasters.
1: Akwaba,
0: you are rapping.
1: What is it?
0: You ready for me? My bona uzwe.
1: I don't need to be here, pa.
0: You are trading on your own. Come on, but say Mesa.
1: Yeah.
0: When the drum is beating for too long, even the wise may stop hearing the message and hear only the noise.
1: Eh, no great. Yeah, no great. The BBN here in moderation. That's it.
0: Did you know, sir?
1: I didn't.
0: The person who keeps every door open for everyone may eventually have no room left for herself.
1: And also, yes.
0: When everyone agrees with you, check whether they understand you or they fear you. When everybody agrees with you, check if they understand you and answer they fear you.
1: Yeah. You don't need to do it for you, don't you?
0: Unlike the stomach, the brain does not complain when it is empty.
1: A dangerous one.
0: As I'm not making.
1: This one is dangerous. Hey,
0: unlike the stomach, the brain does not complain
1: when it is empty.
0: When it is empty. Did you know, sir? When the cage is decorated with gold, the bird may begin calling captivity a blessing. When the cage is painted with gold, the bird may begin calling captivity a blessing.
1: Yeah.
0: I come in peace.
1: It is true. It is true.
0: I come in peace. The person who always needs to be chosen may forget that choosing himself was also an option. I'm telling you. Happy birthday. And comma one fantastic man. Happy birthday, and comma Samson Aluti. And then birthday. Happy birthday to you, bro. May God grant unto your heart desire. We free wow, sister. Sister wow, mommy. And I face, you know, Nana Poku Kelvin. I feel for myself. We love you and continue to be that good man that you are. Happy birthday to you. Samson Aluti. God bless your new age.
1: Amen.
0: Je vais le capel.
1: Papa.

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Mama, I ain't come for Mr. Q, Emma. Bema no numbi wedro na enye. Enkwema match ni setia sana wako pa die bi ko ye ba bi se.

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It helps increase sexual energy, improve libido, and support longer lasting performance. Esanboa, it promotes quick and firm erections while helping to manage premature ejaculation. In addition, it strengthens the waist and knees. It boosts your immune system, no? It energizes the body and overcomes stress. Any fatigue near the end. Esan air support with daily physical activities. Mansan County Air Health Shops are holding in the air throughout the country. 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Papa. 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Maybe you are starting your first job, building a family, growing a business, or simply getting to, you know, a place where you can start thinking about the future. 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Baby, what do be? A brain in here to seek protection. What you are saying? And they, we can go from wherever you are. And once we dial *378*#. *378*#. 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

0: Puma cola na dama ena ye de eye around the world in 5 minutes and so a brave war na we no unye bia ebwe ye na ama ishiomu di bia no aye de de de akono akono kama especially se eye child sana eko ye pa tibo modia so we ma on sa account there is an se we no it's a whole new vibe na ya available at a shop near you. 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
1: Hello Ghanaians, brothers and sisters, this is Hassan Ayerga. 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
2: 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Please, Irrigated Sports. 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Irrigated Sports. Hey, papa. So listen to Irrigated Sports. You grow old and you die old. Thank you.
0: Thank you too. Sofukum Chacha.
3: 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So you listen, Prophet Kum Chacha. I'm listening and I'm here. God bless you.
0: Bless you too. Langabel.
4: Ladies and gentlemen, my name is Joseph Langabel, King of the Jews, the team general for the national team. I irrigated soap Adom FM. Number one, the old Ghana. If you jealousy go quench, observers are worry, believers are enjoy. I irrigated sports. No sympathy for the cripple. After the criminal war, take it to the dances. Oba war.
0: Sisi.
5: Other for me, didn't this Sisi chum. Na de bi amiti irrigated sports. There's no day I mean to irrigated because me tia manage na me stress.
6: Telcos Ibi, never did into Jansen.
7: Okay.
6: Now, may a transaction. And I could see wrong persons.
7: Okay.
6: Energy. My report to you, SNAR. How much is SAI?
7: We are in Dada.
6: Sika, never me a CD or 100 Ghana CDs.
7: 100 Ghana?
6: Aye. You have found a case here, so.
7: There be, no cry, will be top money, no, or the money, you didn't have to be in that.
6: In terms of an American report to you, and I want to hear me say,
0: if you own, I am from so on.
6: I am from so on.
0: And me could you be home?
6: I could you be home. My best, my am from, my send it to wrong person.
0: Yeah.
7: We am from so on. That's the need to come out.
6: Maybe I am from so on. May a wrong transaction.
7: There be, I am from so on, because, who send this canoe? So, when you put it,
6: and who is from so on, I am a wound him.
0: Aha, T. So, why?
7: I'm not sure.
6: That's what you're doing.

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1: 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Intimacy, Inoko, the moon here in Yana, Mimiwa, as minority leader, Minya Habib, or a deputy whip, or Jerusalem, Yenna, chief whip, on Fabroche, deputy leader, on Kobe, Yenna, we as leaders. So, who is a woman access to him? 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
2: I will not be employee of the state. 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Impona kame mama. Every February, ever busy, and September, how many months? It is from past almost frame and Panama. February, September, me ever be from here. That should tell you the paucity, the untruth in their statement. That's the first point. The second point is that February, which was sir, what the ever for when partners? That is the law firm. Mm-hmm. 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So you want to meet the senior.

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3: 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You think that I'm not nobody has sent me a letter. You sent my office a letter. 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
4: I'm saying it's a retrogression in our quest for a better democracy. It's a retrogression. So as far as I'm aware, by the Parliament Act, Act 300, and then the constitutional architecture, when you need a parliamentarian, okay, whether he's on suspicion of having committed an offense, blah, blah, my understanding so far is that you would write to the Speaker of Parliament. Then the Speaker would make arrangements, that's talk to the MP, then they will find out suitable time, etc. Then the MP avails himself. Even sometimes, to the extent that even Okwe, when Okwe was speaker, is an MPP, Professor Okwe. Yet, he would make sure that no, you don't even take the MP out of parliament, but the police would go to the parliament, they'll give them conference room, etc., they meet, etc. So, avoid a situation where a ruling government will try to use the police and other security agencies to clamp down on vociferous opposition MPs. That one, yes, we all must support it because we don't know. Look, listen, this is our democracy. No party can stay in office forever. So the tables will always turn. So when officialdom are doing these things, they should be careful, very, very careful. It was just yesterday we drove out Akufo-Addo and the MPP because of such matters. MPP, NDC comes and they are repeating the same. Is that so? Then they should know how Ghanaians will react.
2: Away a chum, yes, I didn't be na to me away a de mawa, and yes, a tia biano, a bechum, a chumusu diana, just a brano, a dana, and a deba dana, and a hono, and Abu Hunsawa Bemu. Would it to me now, so do to me a popon crop for dear Yanisa? A bayana was what done we yet, Subansayano Modana, dear, and yet two abetio moin, our mocrono. Now, Modia Moncos say, ya, way a lawyer, Martin Pabu and Masabano. 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
1: 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benefit of the doubt unless it is some grievous offense maybe a murder case armed robbery those things then the special operations that will be used but not to go and invite an MP and you want to prove you are a powerful woman prove yourself by your ID card you couldn't provide it then you want to run after a car like a movie scene that was very much extreme really was tremendous very unprofessional it was the right thing for the MP to do was to refuse because any ordinary person could have refused and the person will be right because he must think of his or her life first. So once me identify what then they are, then it means you could be an impersonator.
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2: 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And then important one, the two drunkers, they burn him so. Woman, seven, commodity, and I said, Monsieur Condom, da. She said, Oma Chenya, said, yeah, Christopher Chen, yes, you know. And he, a bass, and Penifonia, boss, or say, a true, say, an idiot. Then you're meeting your satna, a sebe, a shinty, a dear, dan, who are you, kuna, a vacuacy, damn, and a dance, son of a cassa, ombetroom. It's Omo, dear, Omo, come, will be out to say, Fangon, Omo, Todada, eh, Speppers, Omo, Todada, and he said, yes, Yabano. Eh, kwenbi ya suwa, na suwa mmoje.
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0: Aya oba no no se de bi. 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
1: Okay.
0: I'm so okay. So yeah, the bad dia Juada Po a China bra. Inti Embra. Yeah, mammy ni beer, so yeah, catch and say, your friend is on Black Tuesday. Your friend knows you. See, I know Abra Bum ya de only si ka on the fatakra abba a gusso back.
2: Just in
0: the sadia for the nearest police station, no call report to on Woodru Honoma Fre.
1: Okay.
0: Near any police for the horror in Casa. 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
0: Wow. Thanks so much. This is what real man does. If you continue like this, maybe love wouldn't be painful anymore.
1: I never stopped loving you.
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1: Oh.
0: Yes.
1: Interesting.
0: 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Look, I know you've been going through a lot. And I think at this point, you need to give it a try.
1: You're right.
0: You still have your certificates, but you don't have any job. I think this is the best job opportunity for you.
1: Thank you very much.
0: Don't forget to try it, okay? Yes.
1: What's the name again?
0: DebreachUniversity.com. Don't forget.
1: Okay. Thank you.

0: tell me. Dad took home thing.
1: Why?
0: You people were there talking and I was just here, like I don't matter.
2: Well, I didn't even know you were here. Elizabeth showed it to me. She knows I'm struggling and she just wants to help. I believe when I start, things will change for us. Why does it feel like you hate your own friend? It's like you envy her. Why?
0: What else do you want me to say again? I'm tired of all this, Walker.

0: center back. 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
1: Set Dazi gomwa jaman desi ena ajayat nasi.
0: Alright. 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And then, orura kete di insi mono, kaku kasano pay. 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
2: No single player would deliberately say Mimbo Magana Blasters se

0: Jordan. Jordan has several black stars for so many years.
1: Yes, sir.
0: They're one of the players on here extremely dedicated towards stars. Oh, friend, Anoba, Ahomachi, Obeba, Air Captain Jordan. Jordan, Sebi, over a few challenges, which is medical. He did not turn down the invitation. He flew all the way to Ghana, a journey camp. Mom, follow social media, Mom, so I report to camp. And then, per the regulations, you know, young team doctor, and then they call the medical facility, oh yeah, MRI. And you Jordan Kwa, any Abdul Babara man. And then MRI results, you know, it's clearly what his medical is. And having assessed him, or both of them, the medical team and the coach then advise, look, it's better for them to concentrate on their recovery or treatment and recover. Because Ghana will continue to rely on them.
2: Etinese, Jordan, are you Ubekaya, Nessa Blanche, the BM free players are na your bully din quadia on kase me ready and I may why and I'm on why Debbie. And so no be a techabon pa Ukruma. What's our crown ya dajina pano crano near sa echa edibono? And no and a F present no what the munchi muka cra what de and also ebano. Nagoma okay se mensia south MP. Nana AJ Bafo Ewa and whatever tuja. So we're surprised pa our Ghana Football Association. Send the Omo Hanley a year Ghana football no was it to the bia. Na said the kita kitamono krana yana aare hukakra. Na said ya what is seven a tuja no na asefem kakra and I'm so Emma F present I reacted to it. Nemum yeni kanti on abonediano na fi via F present in ya no no near the nonso atwaso.
3: I'm very surprised at the way the GFA is handling our football. We are not a team with a future at all. Firstly, before you went to the World Cup, you had failed to qualify for the African Cup. You come from the World Cup. There's no plan to develop the team for the medium to long term. You are quickly putting together players, right, to come and then play for the qualifiers. And when you are calling the players, right, the way and manner or the kinds of players you call raises a lot of issues. Ajete, you didn't call him. When other players withdrew, then you called him. Brandon Thomas Asante, you didn't call him. When other players withdrew, you called him. Some of the stellar in fact, the best performance we saw in this World Cup was Brandon Thomas. Now, you say you are going to play African Cup qualifiers. You never called him until other players withdrew. Look, if you look at how well we have done in the past or how we did well in the past, there was a plan. Previously, we were not qualifying for the World Cup. Then Kofi came in, put together a plan that made us a force to reckon with at the time. Subsequently, that plan ran out following our 2014 World Cup issues. It became obvious that most of the players at the time, right, had now become aged in terms of football and could not play as well as they did, right? There was no plan of succession. If you look at how Ben Kofi did it, it was the team that played at the 1999 or 2001 World Youth Championship, the Sulemuntari group, the Asian group, that were
4: to 2006,
3: that progressed to that level. Following that, we have not been doing well at the junior level. We are not doing well with under 17. We are not doing well with under 21. We are not doing well at under 23.
4: So it's a whole system.
2: Eti wei aye enkomo ekoso na se yenuanum abrofufu ya jefu ne cityfu ya neja omukike kabrofu no boma neja yesu ya saka bi ne de ba headquarters na yamaga na fonso ati sedia ehonkomo na etinti yemfa abasobode no yemfa emawom ewonkomo a womne honorable edi ye na no achi no na orua kacha du simano kraku sedia bi sase we pa de mintimi ema ne ntwam enkosa na wodi nchiremu kaka odi ya no no odi
0: MP, we don't know what is happening in the game of football. You don't know. Neither have you spoken to anybody from the FA. But you share your mind. Of course, you have your right to share your mind. Stick to facts. No single player would deliberately say, "Mim bomba Ghana." Why would an MP own name the Ecos of Bomu think say or your expert or be criticizing their ejuma football for a year? Now say me so and I say

0: force you start to say attack and I critique criticize Juma or no MP when a constituency or between Tangana. No, but that is not it. But I say what if it is a friend in here, what's happening? What help can I give? That is how we must live in our society. Because Mr. McConnell constituency honuma, me who mistakes are cause were honum, me who youth unemployment were honum, me who bad astroturf pitches were honum, me who the fact say our young boys and girls have no pitches to play on. Me who in the constituency. What I say, me who are honum, but it's not my responsibility to come to the public to speak about it. I'll prefer reaching out to him to tell him, say, look, Minya, how can we solve this problem? Because the young boys and girls in our country deserve every opportunity to play football, to realize their dreams. Where are the pitches? Football pitches, now, as for Tessina, you're constructing, you know, you're charging 500 to 1,500 Ghana cedis for coast teams to play. Should this not be a big concern to the MP? Talents to play football, no? Pitches in Wahin for them to play on. Pitches in Do we not see in this country? Should this not be a big concern that say the young boys and girls do not have free access to realize their dreams? Should not this be the biggest problem of the MP of Menchia and Anasa Ishiraso, wherever he's coming from? How many pitches has that been constructed for the youth of the people, of our people to play on? In Kwara, 12-year-old boys, 12-year-old girls, only baby on media grow.
1: Eti abita na wa bata na biwa nese ubeka
2: waka pa
1: bani ya sepa
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1: kwa ye odie astu tef ni adie no
2: ewe menchi ya die uhubi
1: ya kwa ye mene mi story si se na ya meniji wa
2: ya pa se we ya ni ye pa
1: ya tutu mna mensu mi ya no ma kama ya vena
2: se MP no MP
1: uwa niya ma wa se we ya unye
2: MP ni tutu ana ya president so di ashim
1: di ashim abed
2: no solid wa pa
1: ashim eti honorable eti no ya president na you are no FA president na or this and you are no
2: but the amano
1: man into the sea so tef no na ye hunu said it here na coach basio for the swakasa when you say and some are cause for blasters camp no and coach bash or no a veteran Ghanaian coach at a so to say modern more our coach him dear papa yi wabeji ni dimpa na wache na jine edia fa and some out wa surrounded ewo eye blasters no
3: especially, there was a big platform, all the players, all the World Cup. Ujama players started the work from one. Then psychologically, out there will be out there, there's something wrong. Something wrong, they don't want to come up. This is a woman out there. They will not tell you. Now, Wakasa, as a manager or as a coach, I say, out there, there's something inside them, it's not coming out. If it's psychologically, out there, what is actually happening? Because last year, Yanko World Cup, and to me, I'm part of the army. Now, Yabo could be the architects, the players, in the Ashraf lawyer. Well, I don't know what is happening. I'm overkind. When you're injured, it will be so called when you're injured. You can't use it.
1: Eti, ano, ane sede ya ensemino esifa eti ya ne wati se veteran Ghanaian coach ye Basil Hefort wano so ede nano atum shese, enye mabitimi ato di ede ama omain Ghana no, gumasawa ya wese two countries ensu ukumwa omu heso mbabe bo ombe yusua Krasbo Stadium.
2: Yeah, Niger ewa ha for the past 3 days.
1: And Lesotho
2: and so Ababe Drew. Okay. So Lesotho eya away team.
1: Yeah.
2: And Niger eya home team.
1: Home team. It yan has said almost a game na ebeko. Lesotho coach you know. And then me trigger nkomo bi efa omo danachi. And in fact, nkomo no kra no. Madam Fubia chese utum se no didi nkomo no.
2: Yeah.
1: Ewana me sanya message wo me phone so tun se message no ese Cristiano Ronaldo no man maseda
2: asha enye lo so ta sam na okay
1: yeah but no man
2: se me so tun so
1: me kasi asem
2: so lo so tun so de Cristiano Ronaldo
1: me kasi asem so
2: okay
1: enti ma oya ready na nka utie mi anka you understand enti no man e message me no
2: so to de ne Ronaldo de mu twinti na ma
1: no man e message me no Oje no mani dia ni message ni se de sounding as Ronaldo mm-hmm. But ni se ma wo Kenya the Omobo Nations League ni won
2: yes
1: in terms of Ronaldo person chere se akani ni ma mi ni esi ne ni so
2: yo oh yeah
1: I want her that to be an order a human basic form. But any man you know what say seen any so.
2: Yeah.
1: So I feel I'll say yeah, make a message as I say Ronaldo. Ronaldo, I beg me phone so direct.
2: Oh, sir, dear, who can the Ronaldo can?
1: Ah, and you only know what you say. Who ask who be some say?
2: Ah, no one can. No one can.
1: Magana mechwe we say magin chwe wa honi ni say meha o meha. O person o ye ni mami o nubi answer what the born I the S form. But o aji magin chwe wa honi say. Nations League, Obe kono wa Jama Portugal.
2: Yeah.
1: Na Oyinso wa se go so dudu asaka o.
2: 1000 goals.
1: Nso wa benya 1000 goals no. Me wa o ye kan achievement no wa ya na. Na se open who the challenge.
2: Onu na ebisa
1: wa. Ah, obusa sa question. Message na o di busa no. E ti na me so the challenge me ba me ye. But ma me kwa ma ne so tew na. Me ba na o di me kwa ma amano ne na. Ya me dia Ronaldo ka de se to asmana. But o gi wa ma ne so. Douglas, bibia e fine here.
3: Ah, na e chuchu da po na do mu no bibia e boko.
1: Nice. 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
3: Udi ye Douglas nothing na no.
1: Douglas Nati Nano.
3: Nano.
1: Oh, okay. And, on I see you, Edma.
3: Goody Image MD Nati Ventures.
1: Wow. In fact, Sir Botayana is see when you say mechanics, obi asebe, onwa ene juma. Na o chum di abas post muno. Sir Botayano, unyawe, and you swadu unyawe.
3: Oh, no, sir, and so I do read it. Me that's the one you can do. And I'm my own for my wife, my sister, my Nano. Sooner, oh, my mina, which I answer, I was seeing Nianum, Fita for no son. I was here June, we educate you, we had shown who pay, we ask him. Celebrate, never, of course, we ask him. Never be a yet to say, and some nominee in Buboneno, or bit much from Westphal. Now also, I'm dying soon with IBA, see one so that you know, yet my boy, one of Osaka.
1: Oh, okay. Eti oma babo bono biya no mansa.
3: Oh, eni de no kwe omi se, education mi da ma omuniti, mi jini se, saade mandi oma chwa mungu efe mungu.
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3: Oh, no kwe, games ni se de ya kan, emi mi de beinu, mi la pa, no, what you pen a kick off no Asha said the day and day, oh, I didn't know Asu Tepnoso. Asu Tepnoso, and I said, I can, a mechanic, a kukun, kwa, watching, eight. I was so worse in person, so I, and then I didn't have person on my car, boom. I'm baby, this age, you may be, yes, I don't know. Now, me, here, quite said, I can, you know, no fit a phone. Once I walk as a number, you would deem, oh, hey, football now, said the airport, we person a bogus, but you're mounting now, you fit a phone, so no. Challenge room, I'll be to another boy Ghana that shit.
1: Ah, you may be able to blast us.
3: A blast us. I want to show my nasty.
1: Oh, I'm going to go make you want to grab a bokra.
3: Oh, make that bokra.
1: Wow, but on the most serious note, you know, the last time I'm here training me out this same name, you know, it seems that I'm going to be a pass, I'm going to work on this very event, you know. Who heard him say, your boss at the day we are, your better sabo so kind for me, go compare for me, any idea, so do you want to
3: and the hell quite say, Sadi Madeira, we are my fat to see, you know. The hell quite say, Ubi our abosso come for Kumo, Ubi a one patch, Kraha, and I say Ghana hanging on.
1: Well, the last time, you know, said that I'm in Jerry Justice, Edin Komo, and Kasamo, me catch you say, the TN say, I do my friend, what I say, the end, be a first person where I say Ghana 40, no, you be more what? Eti, more soon I say, mutimi, ya money, my ye, nafi, said you go so, pimko, and you know, you timi my Ghana for, who said that here. So games in the best, I say, tambe, na, activities, let's say, on a day.
3: Okay, and see, games, you know, no, what we, 18, pepper, na, yasafi, na, 8 teams, na, I say, and ya, into three sections.
4: Nti obi abebo 3 matches 3 matches. 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
4: Yo, yeah, that's it. My number is 0244-08-7048.
1: Okay, doggy, yeah, that's it. Yes, you'll be here today now. You remember now, you won't come over here. You'll send your bread to you for. Yeah, that's it, pa.
4: Yeah, that's it, pa.
1: Okay. It's we're mechanics championship, no? 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
2: It is a national team ni hia no nko ade a. On the one team in Kaso we na seja.
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2: 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Ghana match no mu ba be bon mu bi anya na dwen se e match ketwa. We dey say we won't be a place no. We are so that be Ghana. So when Ghana e ba be ba, o say e derby Kessié pa. I tell say Ghana e a great African nation. Ba ko omo go play good players pa. And ti so much ni dey are working hard towards say we betimi ejo mu okuna no. Maybe answer timi akonkan. Judging club head coach Edema e Germany national team no. Na nei o dey rules restrictions how to be be na o dey abasis. Or see we a player near Codina and Nadia Becker so would you say demoa betraya a be a dear doom fin fin and a fin alba and yes I name put over jatum a fair do baby a doing a year matches no or see before months nadia ubia new su phone and tia non so and no and no sandia to just say haircut ewo team hotel no wa bandi obi ankonko unity ewo team hotel wonya grobin ye kwako di ho ube yi uti a wo de 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
2: and I'm Miminda Ebay.
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2: 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Okay. Miminda Ebay.
1: I want him for.
2: Yeah. Obapo Furiwa. I want East Legon. Yeah. Fitness Club. Sunday, Saturday, no, and Sunday, na year, no, Sunday, ya, Ebay. Okay. Saturday, ya, Ebay, ya.
1: Okay.
2: Saturday, ya, Ebay. And, sister Linda, yes, and Philip, the wife. Let's say, ya, Okata,
1: Mrs. Mary Apia Kubi.
2: Yes.
1: Obapa mame furiwa
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1: 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Have a good evening.
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6: 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Scan me GHQR code no. 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
6: 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But that's in so we rate me 5 star.
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3: 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Yeah, take you back to the days. What can you see after 2000? Now you fly for Cinema Barry, Sabela Ban, and your money. If you fear, because you Batman. What? Put back. I'm proud for the Lord Kenya. I can go on and on and on. Yeah, celebrating those sounds and memories of Quest from Gosokura. I am drummer from Y2K Jam. My ensure the dome. La Palm Royal Beach Hotel. A theater. 2nd October 2026. Yes, fee. Sinclair 150. And a double. 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

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Lawson Dere Ginger Bitters. 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

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Collins Yantachio with this one. Adam 106.3 FM. Mema wa jono wa pomuti sebe ni mesera de Adam nti. Ahwa de wo ho. That's right. Mesera de Adam e ho ya pa. This is Mike 2 baby.

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Right, Collins, Yante, Chia, that's the P. Of our Collins, baby, I will be on and check us and come from I want us to say about America, oh. Okay. 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

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Yamei Adomwa. 22nd of this month. Nice. 22nd, what's Shedjumedia's here?

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I will tell my community five. 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

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Yencha ajo. From 10 to 25 penalty unit. Unit ineso aya 12. 12 cities. Inti ude times with 10. Aya 120 niya. Ya chajo. 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Section 141 of this act. No. Eno. 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Eno soha afe muntie. Munti Emran bill the same act Session 237 Clause 2 and I can say operating a television monitor while driving operating a television monitor while driving. The television monitor no, could be your Android tape. Ode movie, ashim. Ode video clip, ashim. It could be your bus. Na, ode TV, album. Emrani niye. Wase wa beye sana ebe chono. Ebe akrati e fine up to 20 wase using or operating a television monitor on your dashboard of a vehicle while it is in motion attract a fine of up to 25 penalty units or imprisonment for up to 30 days or both. Neja se weno. Oka na ode namna. Ode video. Ashim. Na oshe. Eshe o dashboard nim. Anase e boka nim TV. Nti neka se TV no. Can be your Android tape no. Wase se mrani so mwa.
penalty unit, 25 penalty units, and all the time, so 12 cities. Tell them 300 Ghana cities. And the court, no bet to me, I charge you a fine 300 Ghana cities. Now, what's I'm walk out with them 30 days? And now, say, oh, pa. Obey to me, I'm walk with them 30 days, oh, I'm fine. Open so be fine, oh, my uncle, them. Ain't he? 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Also, their own faso. Now, I'll cross across La Paz, according to him. A man who saw more or no, a beggar no akete. Or no. 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Eye 5 penalty units. Ana ase bo kwa kwa dem 7 days. Or you serve the prison term. Eye both. 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And now, for a car, oh, Lord, come. Hey, and also, 25 penalty units. This is how it will condemn 30 days. Or you serve both. You pay money and you go to jail. Tadena yuhu. In the dawa for, obi anya careful. And mrafo frobasa, iwe ya. To be anya careful na. I fear the use of airport. Or any device. Say your car tip. We hear peace. Your airport. While driving. And also so, itiamra.
Samre kwa se order da. 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

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Namin show de pa. I'm in fancy, I'm in fan. Burning issues, Emreal. 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
5: 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Nah, if life with Jinamu Barry, Sabi Laban, and you penny. If you fear, because he Batman, Quade, Bumba, and Prof. One in Lord Kenya. I can go on and on and on. Yeah, celebrating those sounds and memories of Quest from Gosokura. I am Juma from Y2K Jam. My Enshiawa de Dome. 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Any high waist jeans. Papa B. Name of my real cool dancing shoes. Listen say. Ebessa. Tola. Surprise is P. Anti catch no bin on a song can't show. 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

0: residing on one dish. 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One will sweat, one will cry, and one will lift up that trophy. Who's got what it takes? This is where the next generation of great chefs get their start. And this season, they are not holding back. So pull up a seat, or grab a popcorn, or better still, join us in the kitchen. Big Chef Junior Season 5 shows every Sunday at 4 p.m. only on Joy Prime. Now let's see what these kids are really made of.
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2: 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No, we are lawyer. More party, no more the constitution, and the year 20 years say the party constitution is 30 say in Kwanya Mofasu Yinipa, a lady party, no, ye co constituency level. 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
3: 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A man could form a young woman, so Nana Domani and woman, sir. About the China exercise, and he will cry, sir, or man was here, new president, sir, 2029, and he yet kind of umbo, inshallah, Bawia.
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4: 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Edway, Messre MPP, a sea here for me, a two here for say, the open MPP party, the party in Kanko, now put a party in the election 2028 dia, who are putting the open for Twaba in pay for the party for national executives now. Ira, or Abuja Jacob, and any part I will say, who sign a home, a band of Pele Pele discipline. My partner, I did it. I'm a paper album. Now, partner, I am son of first. Now, Osha FDA Tadia. One of my bones, second will be choose. Say, when you you know, you do this again on what you call Benazar Chairman. None of my case to be a national organizer. Begin to say, partner, I'm a papa, extra Amazon, you did. You know, you did. You have to enter property. The Benazar Chairman, my partner, and conquer, then go include the idea. Yamen
2: ka on. 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
2: Yeah, hey, you, yeah, that's it. Never was my main for Usiana, main for fair food. You, hello,
6: hello, everyone.
2: Eja,
6: Mamawajo, and Ejumadina, we are my Ghana.
2: Ejuma, that's it. Eja, twas my
6: name. You, Medindi, Yima, the Cassafia Momole. Yoku, Nam Tessa McCready, the family. Since February, and am I invited, Papa? Maybe any neko and kamini, Mami. Since February, and at Martina wa maya bedroom September. Ah, me bring for Papa Yoko.
7: Abra,
6: it is a why it did they said that since February, and I'm only come as speaker. It is a speaker on my coin. And I say speaker kwa, mudi kwa na speaker so ma kwae na ono ebi atitatite dia ene enye no mofa Rambo style atina na motina wabu since February bufu I'm so angry nidi ya uni ni etosu mienu tap 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wo because say your country will be a see nipa no or your MPF a whole lot it is a mostly a yes a kind of constitution ma sa parliamentary immunity no mo yin free wo na me yame time say na be as a MP a yam from so be an a ye hiena they do an ambi a bit me a chino direct and I be inviting direct na yoko first speaker ho a whole lot because me nimse speaker de weti yoko for the be yom wano say and I inviting me 3 times they be a because of a better process aba a jen nimgo a say no yoko
2: yeah that's it that's in a oh a lawyer for Weber Kacho say the spirit behind Nintia Yeshemrano near Techino. So, kwa bako se mu and I be who Nintia, yes, see, yum coni say, yeah, that's it. Hello,
5: everyone,
2: Eja,
5: Akwaba,
2: yeah, Eja, Pacho,
5: United
2: States of Asia,
5: maybe.
2: Say, you walk over there. My wife, dear, no call from Natura, so my mini Abema.
5: I began my two on Mokra, Michel listeners. Sir, send me candidate party, A party, B party, D and your enemy. Yeah, you are no more money here, and if you are power, NBC Boma or Mangana with MPP Bessaba. MPP Bessaba. I'm talking for Biambra. You're my dear. On Baye or my Ghana. NDC, Betriani, Juma Paswa, or ye. On one on say NDC point to me, she won 1 more year. They say she won more and more Kazakata. Smith say, I sham on Moody, being be by, say, almost easy, quino, a quina is slow, into on Munshe, and one must see, quino, my. Edwai.
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1: 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Eh me fed me who ya now I have to be part because only say me so be donation pa me permanent ho. Last year. Is it this year? Last year. 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
0: I'm for bread.
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0: 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Oh, a very powerful topic.
2: 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Yeah. So for bi wa brochure ti o se bella no.
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0: 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Ahia fo bre.
1: All right.
2: Sorry dey.
0: E wa sorry madam me di sofo for 30 years ni. Ha?
1: Okay.
0: Asofo bi ti mo den. Obi ti aso le mo pa. Ohia nti.
1: But then you're sorry that was your quadrant moi.
2: Sure.
0: Can't
2: cry at the one, so they win your group.
1: Mame from Bakubako, and come on, and when you say, Brenna,
0: okay.
1: I'm not sure. Ya toka akrama sofo.
0: Bella, njana me asofuduma ya adwuma ho. 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
0: Wo ja se?
1: Yeah.
0: Enti sa asmo ade bai. 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
1: Hwe.
0: Sika. Me can topic be a me di preach 2012 what say poverty harm love.
1: Poverty harm love. Wow.
0: Poverty. Yeah. Mami tell stress can replace sweetness.
1: Bonibium.
0: Stress. It can replace sweetness.
1: Sweetness.
0: Yes.
1: Wow.
0: Se stress bows what? I did give you a crying out the view. Who is what we like with women and a changey?
1: Changey? Lifestyle, I eat different.
0: No, sir. Sister, oh, and a sweetness, and a bar.
1: Yeah.
0: Scan with sweetness, why?
1: Emma.
0: It will never come in your life, 100%. Emma.
1: Emma.
0: And I saw for now, you see a boy in the park of heaven, and she many pair bread heaven when some of the money at
1: you.
0: She will be a consort 20 years in it. 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
1: Okay.
0: Come on, funny TV in Yamanina. 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
1: And
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1: your
0: papa.
1: Ah, may I say, out here, 106.3 FM, or home as soon as they brown, or say poverty, and your depa. Who are bow, what bear, man, now would don't know, soon, Nisika, now better than a donor, Ralph, war, yay! Would must obey you, do. But Sika would be better done. I have a problem. Gina,
2: mommy,
1: and I'm a new lady, come on, mommy, I ja.
2: Okay.
1: Kauba shrew because of our chere.
2: Yeah.
1: Yeah. We sure no woman be frame.
2: Okay.
1: Or see we story no we super papa. Because on only dear or shre ne bana. Wawuba 3 months. A coladan and sasu. Or see woman did be 3 to 4 days. 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A colano cransu be a man is you. No a man is you. No a man is you. No a man is you. After 3 days time. 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
0: Jesus.
1: Or see, sister this story no can wahano. Sister Bella, me super pa mi wee misu. 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Or see ne bane done in Sasu. Why am I say? Then a ya wubano. Then a ya wubano. 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Or no pe. When you say the bunny in the why not catch her and say, in the 3 days? Usher in the bunny. I say the bunny, yes, I got 23 years. Ain't you woo? Nippa no jay wobano. No command, a journey, demon, it is. Compa, I will be a shira. What? What do you, papa, and all the bunny wants to be a nursing train? Sister, no, what did you know? Yes. Ain't you know, Gina? And I am called me, make a weapon, me ram wood.
2: Bella, young fanny say, Nyamishra, moi, Modi, Trimopobiesi was a mobile boa hospitals near the other. She say, yes, sister, and my more person would turn me fanny say, Yami Unshran,
1: amen.
2: 2007, me, you'll be by me donations. I was Swedro Government Hospital, and coming, Johnny.
1: Who journey to hospital?
2: Yes, she. What was it? Debbie
1: Ame. 2007. Okay.
2: She. Debbie Ame can say. If she had Adum, Adum has say no. Adum kesi bi waha.
1: Debbie Ame.
2: Edinini tumie waha ne kope.
1: Okay.
2: Eti se ube tena ha chan tra. 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
2: 2007 ame ko wo me ba. I was Swedro Government Hospital. Eh me ba boy no. Me ba boy kakraka no. Eh na me ko wo no. Ye ye me operation na ye 70 cedis. And that's why wo me ba ni when card mo be seen there. 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E wo hospital. 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
3: 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How yes because say ya no
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3: 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don't know your general purpose to preach, no, oh, so fast, because your preacher do I ain't to me show the physical aspect, you know, and to who feel it say, they can cry and throw, be big, no, why a friend or don't do, because or don't. It's a doing word.
1: Okay.
3: Let me say me do what. Was
1: say me done
3: it. I was say me to me that's all done it. I was say me to me my baby. I was say me to me ye baby. And you see, kangwa sometimes it could be.
1: Say me do any idea. Do any
3: no no no no no no. Or do it's not any feeling. Or do any feelings.
1: Okay.
3: Or do any to say ah make oh me do wo. Or do so do be a woman. Nipa no we hear. So do be a nipa no na bravo ni be a funny panu no a yam. A dawakuma so. And if you be a dobita. Now, no, because I only be you, or do went in, or to be called Bobusia, and the brandy panel because of the nepan. Or do a idea, you have to do it. I was so to me show. I was so, unka, oh, me do wo, don't worry, me bro, me do wo, now so do, who don't it, dear, and your doy, Jenna Falk, as you are Jenna.
1: Stagnant.
3: Let me come at
1: you, Benina,
3: Bage. What is your good woman at
1: that bomb?
3: And it's I, Sion Kofano, whether friendship and that's our real no. Say, Nipponent me show what or don't you say, oh, me do, say, me no car, and I'm a no quack that baby, forget that aspect, no. So, or do I want to mean that she
1: did slow?
3: And you forget
1: that she are under Yamabene, dinner,
3: so domia, unim, or do manipoco, echo extent, ABB, or do a manipoco extent, ABB.
1: Aye, yeah, the right sense is crank on konye.
3: On konye, but although woman ni paninti no, or to make me me so far me ne me sumwana se no. Sometimes in a yanka sampon ye sumano. Because on no, so on who say, bibi koso, we didn't pe, wako police station, wako bibi e bi, on stop it da. 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
3: e drone ko toy no this kind of toy
1: yes
3: send your buy ot me chire no e ma the right quantity e ma di mark na what dey e your drone wa dey dey no so ot me dey akola ni share bag yi mu dey ni pie ye kita ni ye make sure say neti am bibi she anya akola no odi ni pie ko do fi wa sumbie mu akola I would just want to come on a yodo. Sandy Money and I odo. But for the sending my men, Fino, son of a buy it, my jaw, show. And you do be a new woman,
1: or do be a new,
3: or do be a new, and so don't it, dear. Say, see a hemopa, or do a shame, quadia, and your do a so casake, or don't your feelings, or don't your cassa, or do you so be ye.
1: So let's go, or don't say any man, Kowong.
3: Minya, so the first thing you say, Nanso, most of the time, it's not sad, the baby, the red flags.
1: Okay.
3: Yet me, you know, we need the much most away. Our 5 cities are going to see you.
1: Mm.
3: At this point, the 5 cities are going to see you. When I get you, so,
1: you're
3: 1,000.
1: Over see you.
3: Ah, onfe, mami, okwejao, kura, mami, okwejao. That time, no, 1,000, when you're baby, okwejao, okofa, abafu, fra, or no fillets, or no bets, we are spending 1,000.
1: Wow.
3: Ain't no, sir, nippon, so, doa, dish,
1: and in shrimp.
3: I was so to be shrimp.
1: Wow. What you had on 106.3 FM was so big draw one man inch them num to four be net two denum over up on Sana. I don't know why man inch a man to four be. What you had on 106.3 FM, my main cow said Y2K jam no air basso live. Ewa La Palm Dome, Ewa La Palm Royal Beach, 8 p.m. sharp, Eye on the 2nd of October. 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Hey, another say Passion for Technology. I think so. Please. 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Akranya me.
0: Mami.
1: Medru Usuo.
0: Yeah.
1: Yebedin Komo.
0: Yanko.
1: Ahochire. Any word do? Minim say Sebi, when you fi kakra.
0: Yeah.
1: What femu bin so kakra? You must only a din komo. O sha see no. Let us say, where the mim kwa brabo mu too much. Now the mamma me bea mefa.
0: Me anka sa metia.
1: You must send me who from. What's the one who see your baby pema wan peneda?
0: Ah.
1: Eko si say,
0: we
1: are then ye bi.
0: Me anka sa grandpa pa wan wan shame.
1: Hey! Uba po wo wo.
0: Wan shame. Yesu bi ane ko se gabon. Nti.
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0: 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E se kro na me nkasa. Ko ofri gabon betna Ghana. So I reject him.
1: Na. Uba po wo wo no wan hwel.
0: Yeah. Oba Ghana hanso a. Wayaka.
1: Wow.
0: Mela.
1: Yes.
0: And some more can you na mammy ne mammy can meti a mirror craho because sa true love tia same way or being for any cause true love can exist without money. You understand me?
1: Yet to mean child or kind a bless again.
0: Me cause he gave people last summers.
1: Last summer say ya la pass.
0: 2005 yeah.
1: And I said, when I said, where the
0: enchei? Gani na dadi me no dadi ni di me hundi ya me mpe eche kula ase
1: mhm
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1: mhm
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0: yes tu me se mini kapre
1: mhm
0: jina ma pack me 4x4 si echiro
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0: ubre
1: mhm
0: Oh, the Mitchell.
1: Mitchell.
0: Oh, my papa, mammy, your kinds of come back. In person, get to talk a man. And so, Nippon discover where I did here. Oh, the Mitchell.
1: Yeah.
0: Ghana, no. Unisika and found your way. One, a sorry mumpu. Unisika and found your edda. And Chirodo. Unisika and found your dekinesis. And Chirodo. Odo. And then, okay, Odo ya dibia. A chini pa batani pa. Odo wankaye. Odo ma kumato yem. What does ye?
1: Yeah.
0: So to one away a sofo. Na we need da. We are sofo kwa.
1: Wow.
0: Because First Corinthians say, so we need to say, what Cassasa la wajiji.

0: Eso dosa na to adapa. 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O be ko isika no wentu aye duane.
1: Baby.
0: Oh, see that.
1: Baby.
0: The food is ready.
1: Baby.
0: By isika na sa. O kono ko te duane. Ma Sabi.
1: Then is Sabi.
0: A Janai.
1: Ay!
0: You got better like you must say, Mancasim, would you do a Jasim win? Will be for a becker? And of course, why Yenny Bianne come out, change him to come up ready? Saddened your papa, like you must say, Sikenho or Donasa.
1: Or can it chin term now?
0: Ain't he a brabone a bonnet year? 90% a iska and wardo.
1: 10% in
0: a day. 10% in a year, and got up baby. Because we must 100% of crown and engineer and in a union I love.
1: Yeah.
0: Because as I say, you know, not Messi or Don and Casampo, apart from our Rimono.
1: Or be draw cramp on that, is
0: no Nisica,
1: no Nisica.
0: Because of Venidi Array, or Tonya Macatrono, or Tonmo on your stroke in Irigan. But so we scan and say, we are
1: here. You better that now.
0: One round was saying,
1: hey,
0: open
1: me, we are. Na uwo sika.
0: Oba ne betra
1: won.
0: I'm telling you.
1: Yes.
0: Ah. Obetra won mi
1: so wo. Se bi untu mi nante nya hwe, obetra won.
0: Me say. Wo ma bi ba no ho. Wo say ni kunu yare. Me mo ne ni kunu mu. Roberto 4x4 amame. Amame 25 something million account. What you mean, go away, give
1: you. What can it be?
0: What's the work? What's the panic? What's the panic? What's the panic? What's the ti mi chena dio be ya papa ni bewu na me say eh mama
1: my mama ni na ho
0: nti mama mi ya sofu mi nku bi ana o say aso fa say me ba ma hunse woni ka na o ka na me hunse anya accident na nsan na me say ye fa ko bi bi nya ye mi me say me nya no na mu sika nti
1: obi bi
2: be ye
0: o mba ya ma
2: obi be
0: ye na sofu ne da ka
1: wow
0: bi an de me ka cho sisi ye
1: wow
0: wa fo bi 10 billion
1: o
0: wo da be sha
1: unye
0: sofu bi en ho wo da o beto bi 10 billion say me to under my own first canoe. You should be a capre. Oh, or don't you need a missumo, Bella? He said, I swear they will call you a baby. Phone, you mean, yeah. What does it? And dear, so for you, what's your money, Ponce? Or don't you
1: see about growing up now, Papa and Sherwood?
0: Aha.
1: A brabonet is same.
0: I made me want to name a Fremen town.
1: Age bay.
0: And I'm over 10 years and I'm a Fremen. And I'm pretty and I'm dear being in Tinyame Buamema. Mina police in here running for the currency or the me and the bar.
1: Oh,
0: only didn't call school or Boise. Me real or Boise and missing two kind of baffin Becca and Cra.
1: And
0: senior police in here because she are under the air.
1: Kawun Nimia would numb.
0: Yavi, Yaman and police in the swam a tram, number tongue pier water, my tongue pier water pain. Che, my dab one ten pain. 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
1: Oh,
0: Bella Mitiko, we poke out, and the police in me say, ye, I'm a friend in Consu, and Consu, suffocate one who, no, sir, above for be a swimmer, no more sorry. 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
1: Dabby,
0: and swimminamity, eh? 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
0: na wa na ya proud of
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2: da bi
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1: Yeah.
0: How can I buy the pizza for the children? Eh, you want crowd here?
1: Ah.
0: 31st, I dear betting. A year.
1: First.
0: Almost a day for pizza. No one is can't do the lamb.
1: Ah.
0: And I'm a sort of spiritual room on them's eyes. We ya. Nya de papa.
2: Eh, nya de papa. Sure.
1: What you had on 106.3 FM, Ohiani, I want to say, I'm ready to come here. The advance will be to them in some gunity. Oh, soon. Because Ohianti, I want to rent the drop for pa. I

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2: sia obi wo yode ne ba sebo to ma ko twa twin show me
0: oh
2: Nancy as one who should be in the back of the toilet. I will be quick, tell the person in the banana cushion.
0: I'm going to be in the right as a father.
2: I'm worried that
0: you deny, or only one cousin, Yemi Bow. You deny on the right. Oh, was he come with him for a walk or what you? Sika wo him for a lawyer. And to what funness, ah. And until you're dead, your dog. Won't do you? Won't you about? Let's say, if you are so bad, ban a man, no, no, Obiafa.
2: Biafa.
0: And yet, as my material to me, Nims are Owo, and the check.
1: Oh,
0: and there will pill.
1: Oh, baby.
0: Sikenti, a hotsmenti.
2: Chair. Ready.
3: As I'm okay, I can me and Casa will be a minim, and yen chen chen. Now, by man, you know, I feel a waste so well. Chess or force was say, or born a bra. 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
0: All right, MBA phone lines, which are the 106.3 FM, and then come my ADS here, so poverty. It's me, my dog, a gina, and it's me, my child, would offer say, would don't you, or do kind, and now, and I mean, call for your mom, frame, and call for Munimu, Namin Chamu, ticket, Namongo, Munimu. All right, frame is 0302216561, 0302216561, and now 0302216562 0302216561
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5: Hello.
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6: 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Aun chana wo pa. Ama ma me fife ndra. Nya nya mbae. Nya to nya mbae ma cha.
0: Hello.
7: But just talk about the good work that they.
0: So, God, you know, and then we need to just have topic now, Mama Butu. So, can I say anything?
7: Oh, Bobby, you are it here.
0: Uncle,
7: Saturday is your work at some power, my carry. That's the idea. How to the power of God, boss, dear. Bobby, topic here. Why are they, Papa, serious? Why are they, Yamishram?
0: Amen.
7: Yamishram, Papa, me the idea mess up my money and quantity in your
0: Amen.
7: And it's our topic here, we have two ways because the Sabi will be our uncle who put down and as you do, who be down, say more, yeah, more car and said, yeah, I'll grow be now more car and I say, yeah, all said I'm fun serious, but we what we work with Remo and Obu.
0: Wow, who has experienced
7: the crown? It is a thing I've said that year. Because never tell me Yamako.
0: Funny,
7: Yamako. You must probably be there, but so Yanko Pontiac.
0: Amen.
2: Hello.
0: Hello. Mema wa kwa babo odwa ho maso.
8: Odwa
0: nto. Pacho peja woni mu kakra mente wonka.
8: Yo.
0: Pacho udini bebi a ukasa fri.
8: Hello.
0: Oh, Enoch mbacho bebi aboko de.
8: Bobo.
0: All right, ene woni we chipa o mente wonka.
8: Ipo mu na. Ipo no.
0: Ose, u phone no. Okay, okay. Di nkomo.
8: Ano mo ti ye o. Adam.
0: Alright, 0302216562 and 0302216562.
9: Sandra
0: baby, want to know but also hello. Hello.
9: Me mawa kwa baba
0: odra ho maso. Odra baby au kase free.
9: Yeah, kase free dance mo. Sean kwani.
0: Alright, Chwadwin. I don't want to see.
9: Mami, ne asema muda bani de asema pa. Woman saw a breast and but I want to the party. So, who will power one our year will mow or who's not grandfather? Jam, what's the party? I'm bringing them. I am the bomb. I say, who you need, papa? 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
0: anu odin
9: de enye so se ba de se a ho che de when you obey, obey me, obey me, and I will pon you be in freedom. Now, be dear, and ye. Now, I will pon Islam. Now, I will pon Islam over our topic.
0: Amen.
9: And that much.
0: All right. Hello.
9: Hello.
0: Hello, Mpacho. Mama, I call about Rahu Maso.
10: Mpacho, I'm a dancer.
0: Udini, baby, I will kase for your papa.
10: Mpacho, I'm a kase for your senior.
0: A senior, Udini, the same.
10: Mpacho, I'm a kase for your.
0: Set you warm, Pacho BBI are fine.
10: Oh, Yamia Domboko.
0: Set you any more. Only more for
10: Papa. Some more kind. Media won't papa. The suffer kind. A sorry, I'm a woman. My class are in a month for 4 years. Then I'm afraid that the German, best say ye. I'm afraid that me will harm me. Near German,
0: set you are.
10: Yes.
0: Now, but today. I said, Ura, who do do? Relax. What? Okay, uncle.
10: I'm a swimmer, you remember saying it. When I got a time, you saw me, you must say it. I'm a shammy, my miss, or yarn, so no woman say I'm a shin. You remember saying, I'm in age, ma. As you must say, I'm in your name, which you. And I mean to me soon, Queen Jaman, and so on. And we'll be asking for so by Jenna, our shin, it's not a thing, maybe we're around. Still, maybe. And I made it to us for reading because none of what she made me the cranny edgy. Some it's my shabby when she made my money, dear lady. With the quatuas for reading him so, oh, and call moon buami, now Miss Taki baby, Kakanka crying and break our baby, I'm meeting in. And some come bomb on this 1,000 made a bell mama.
0: 1,000 Ghana.
10: And that's how it is.
0: 1,000 Ghana cities, cities, Kakawa.
10: And almost here, I'm by James. After the marriage, Homer and Cash, and I'm a son Kai. And almost you, I'm better than Betty. But him and death, and then put on the by mammy and I mean, you're my woman, child, because me, my shiny shop, papa, because I'm a watch him. And I'm a mammy, ready for him. I'm sorry, bye bye, I'm sorry for. my wife's been in my house for more than 4 years. Last year, I said, I'm in a and I'm in papa. I saw your baby year. I saw your for Biamba. I'm very good for one and a 5 pair. Baby year. I'm above someone. This is not my money at 300. Man cash in, I'm swearing. Yes, so I'm in my money. I'm in my because of a year. I'm in my money. I'm in my money. I'm in my money. I'm in my money. I'm in my money. I'm in my money. I'm in my money. I'm in my money. I'm in my money. I'm in my money. I'm in my money. I'm in my money. I'm in my money. I'm in my money. I'm in my money. I'm in my money. I'm in my money. I'm in my money. I'm in my money. I'm in my money. I'm in my money. I'm in my money. I'm in my money. I'm in my money. I'm in my money. I'm in my money. I'm in my money. I'm in my money. I'm in my money. I'm in my money. I'm in my money. I'm in my money. I'm in my money. I'm in my money. I'm in my money. I'm in my money. I'm in my money. I'm in my money. I'm in my money. I'm in my money. I'm in my money. I'm in my money. I'm in my money. I'm in my money. I'm in my money. I'm in my money. I'm in my money. I'm in my money. I'm in my money. I'm in my money. I'm in my money. I'm in my money. I'm in my money. I'm in my money. I'm in my money. I'm in my money. I'm in my money. I'm in my money. I'